0: tonight at 9 o'clock. It's Jordan versus Algeria on Fox and Peacock. American Ninja Warriors on at 7. It's the Western Region Finals. The season finale of Sullivan's Crossing is on the CW. You're staying up late. Jimmy Fallon's got Reese Witherspoon, Zoe Deutsch, Robert Schmeigel, and a performance from Cats, the Jellicle Ball. Jimmy Kimmel's got Jeremy Allen White, Amanda Peet, Michael Stipe, and Andrew Watt. And later tonight, Seth Meyers has Sabrina Carpenter, Jack Black, and Ella Purnell. Don't miss that. That's what's on TV tonight, June 22nd. I'm DC on 94.5 The Pit.
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12: Well, traffic right now. Watch your speed both directions of I-25 near the construction zone. You will see a little bit of a slowdown going through there. Traffic also moving just a bit slow westbound on I-40 near Coors. You do have that crash southbound 98th Street at Tower. Be really careful going through there. Westbound on Alameda near Coors, you'll see a little congestion in that area.
13: If you see an accident, call the traffic tracker hotline 767-9167. I'm Grace Toledo from the 96.3 News Radio KKOB Traffic Center.
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0: is stronger than ever. Toy Story 5 brought in $160 million this weekend, becoming the biggest domestic debut of 2026. It's the second highest opening in Disney Pixar history. Disney is the parent company of ABC News.
1: People are starved for the truth.
0: Steven Spielberg's Disclosure Day landed in a distant second place with $16 million this weekend. Despite the science fiction film seeing a dramatic 62% drop from its debut, its worldwide gross is already more than Spielberg's last two films combined.
2: I wish Nikki Freeman loved me more than anyone in the entire world.
0: Curry Barker's Obsession hit another milestone this weekend. The supernatural horror movie crossed the $300 million mark worldwide, more than 400 times its original micro-budget. And happy birthday to Meryl Streep. The Academy Award winner turns 77 today. Mike Dubosky, ABC News.
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6: Mostly clear, breezy, and mild tonight. 62 Albuquerque, 59 Santa Fe. Tomorrow is an impact weather day for heat. Stay hydrated, don't forget the sunscreen, and take some breaks during those peak heating hours. 100 for Albuquerque, 93 for Santa Fe. I'm meteorologist Olga Breeze for KOAT7.
7: Well, traffic right now, watch your speed both directions of I-25 near the construction zone. You will see a little bit of a slowdown going through there. Traffic also moving just a bit slow westbound on I-40 near Coors. You do have that crash southbound 98th Street at Tower. Be really careful going through there. Westbound on Alameda near Coors, you'll see a little congestion in that area.
8: 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I'm Grace Toledo from the 96.3 News Radio KKOB Traffic Center.
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23: Well, it's always a good time hanging with tonight's special guest, founding member of one of the biggest bands around, Five Finger Death Punch's Zoltan Bathory. Man, thank you so much for joining us.
24: How are you doing, brother?
23: It's always good to have you on the show. And, you know, last time we talked, you guys had just announced this massive 20th anniversary world tour, which we're getting closer to. It kicks off in July. You were talking about how you were hard at work on a new album, and that was kind of all we got, though. But here we are now, and we've got the new song, Eye of the Storm, and we're loving it. I got to imagine this is a good taste of what's to come.
24: Yeah, it is. That's how we picked it. You know, like, we had a couple of songs already done and vocally, and there was some heavier stuff, there was some lighter stuff, and we figured, like, well, this is kind of in the middle, right? And a pretty good indicator of what's gonna come. If he gave you the heavier one first, then that's not really the real picture. If he gave you the lighter one, wouldn't be really the real picture. So this is kind of the best, you know, this is the way you can gauge it the best. I would say that this is kind of the middle of the album.
23: Right on, man. Well, I love hearing that, because this is a pretty heavy track, and I love it. It's a great, you know, we haven't had new music from Five Finger in a minute. So I feel like this is such a great, you know, return's not the right word because you guys haven't gone anywhere, but it's such a great, like, smack you in the face, get you ready for some new music.
24: I mean, look, interestingly, we're getting this, like, oh, Five Finger Death Punch is back. Like, it's funny, well, we didn't go anywhere, but we actually, this is the longest period, but we didn't put out a record. It's every 2 years. That's why we are number 10, right? Number 10th record, because every 2 years, we would put out a record. So This is the longest period that we didn't put out a record. And I guess because the sound of it is a little bit closer to the earlier work, right? I think that's why people are like, oh, they're back. You know, it's a combination of, it's a little bit heavier, a little bit gruffer album, right? And we had a little bit of a time, not we had a time off, we never had a time off, but, you know, we didn't put out a record for 3 years. So basically that's what it is.
23: Well, and here we go, man. Zoltan, thank you so much for hanging with us. We are just getting started talking all about Five Finger Death Punch. Plenty more with Zoltan coming up. But since we have started, let's hear it. Let's hear the new one, the latest from Five Finger Death Punch. This is called Eye of the Storm. It's Loudwire Nights.
25: Oh,

0: It's Loudwire Nights. That is Jelly Roll and Dead Man Walking. We're hanging out with Zoltan Bathory from Five Finger Death Punch tonight. And Zoltan, we've been talking about your song, Eye of the Storm. And for me, it kind of reminds me of, the first album, man. It reminds me of those early days of Five Finger. I'm curious, do you feel that? Or is that just more kind of like, well, that's how I feel it? Or like when you made that song, did you kind of feel like, all right, this is kind of like the early days?
1: Yeah, I mean, the whole record is kind of like, it's a little bit of a different balance between the guitars and the drums. You know, there are variations there. It was a conscious that let's push this again a little bit, generally just that was the, that was the music that was coming out. So it wasn't something like, hey, let's go to the studio and do this, right? It wasn't a master plan from that perspective. Usually it is what's coming and it just felt that way, right? And it's kind of easy because, it's people might not know this, but the first record, I started writing that first record in 2003, four, somewhere in there. And by the time I finally kidnapped Ivan, right? that's another story, but yeah, we did kidnap him. But by the time I kidnapped Ivan around 2006, right? Like, I've wrote that whole first record. So every riff on that record, an exception of one song, I've wrote that record. And on the very end, when we got a second guitarist into the band, Daryl, I co-wrote a song with him. And so that was the only song that I didn't write the riff. So to me, this is home. This is how I sound, right? And then, throughout the years, as the band evolved and whatever it became, again, first record, I wrote all the riffs. On the second record, probably 80% of it. So if we say we're going back there, that's home to me. That's just how I sound. That's how I like to sound. That's how I like to play. That's the balance that I like, And, so it wasn't some kind of a stretch that let's figure it out and let's, it's just, that naturally comes out. And now, I have Andy James in the band and he's a shredder, So it's really fun to, to do us work. Even our birthday the same day. It's kind of crazy, right? So we work really well together, So we can, jam things out and he's capable of anything, So it's kind of, it's incredible that there's no technical barrier of any kind. Like, we can play whatever the hell we want, right? So it's more about a choice, not how our capabilities are ending. It's like, whatever we want to do, we can do. That's a good place to be, right?
0: Yeah, man, so that's amazing.
1: So when we saying like, this is heavier, I would say yes, but it wasn't, it wasn't a list of like, oh, let's do that. It just kind of came out that way.
0: I love it, man. Zoltan Bathory, thank you for being here. Thank you for celebrating Five Finger. It's always great having you on the show, man. I want to take a quick break. When I get back, more with Zoltan.
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28: 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Oh, no.
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28: I think that a lot of people, they try and like give you tips.
29: Oh, God. They come over and try to start mansplaining.
28: Yes. Like, hey, can I show you how to do this better? And that's where I think that you're kind of toeing the line of like creep versus mansplainer versus are you just asking me for my number?
30: What if I want?

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9: Huge thanks to Zoltan Bathory for hanging with us. I got to remind you, we're giving away a trip to Kansas City to see Zoltan and Five Finger Death Punch as part of their 20th anniversary world tour. We're going to fly you and a buddy to KC, put you up in a hotel, get you a pair of tickets to see Five Finger, and I'm going to take you out for some authentic barbecue, man. And a member, someone from Five Finger is going to join us too. So it's going to be a lot of fun. I'm going to get you a code word for this contest coming up in the next hour. But right now, man, we got to jump back into it with Zoltan, our very special guest tonight. And listen, you had just kind of floated this. You just said something and then you kept moving on. But I got to go back to this. When you were trying to find the singer for Five Finger, you kidnapped Ivan Moody.
10: I mean, look, we flew him to LA, 2006, somewhere in there. He lived in Denver at the time. And literally, I flew him into town and came to the audition. He had a couple of songs that he wrote the lyrics for already. Like, at this time, I already had the band, so I recruited all the band members. And I was certain that he was the voice because I saw him before. I saw him perform with his old band. And I was 100% like, this is the guy that has the right attitude, can sing, can scream, you know, amazing performer, have the crowd, you know, like there's so many elements for someone to be a great performer. So I definitely was focused on him. Like, this is the guy. And, you know, my other guys were in the band at the time were like, well, let's try this guy. I'm like, well, we can, which we tried a couple of, but I'm like, but no, we need Ivan. That's the vision I have. That's the perfect, you know, voice for this. Also, he has this low baritone resonance, right?
9: Yeah.
10: We are tuned to B, right? It's a baritone tuned band. We are tuned down to B. So that matters too, how those two mash together. So I was certain that he's the guy. And came to LA, we canceled his plane to get out. So I literally told him, like, hey, man, he sounded awesome. So first day we were just looking at each other, holy shit, he's the guy. You know, like, now everybody understood what I was talking about. And then I was like, hey, you sound great. Let's go to the studio and grab this song just so we can hear how it sounds recorded. So we went to the studio, recorded the vocals, then... oh, that's great. Now let's record like a lighter song, like The Bleeding. We recorded that. Okay, like, let's get a heavy.

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0: Broken Mirror. It's Odd Wear Nights. That is the Architects and Broken Mirror. My name is Chuck, and coming up after this break, we are hanging out with Zoltan Bathory from Five Finger Death Punch. But I got to remind you, man, we are giving away a trip to see Five Finger on this 20th anniversary world tour. You and a buddy will fly to Kansas City, get put up in a hotel, get a pair of tickets into the show, and you are going to go out for some authentic Kansas City barbecue with me and a member from Five Finger Death Punch. All you got to do is open up the Loudwire app, tap that button that says FFDPKC, and get entered to win, man. And if you put in tonight's code word, it will increase your chances of winning. Tonight's code word, it is Punch, P-U-N-C-H. Coming up after this break, more with Zoltan Bathory from Five Finger. That's next.
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0: Huge thanks to Zoltan Bathory from Five Finger Death Punch for hanging with us tonight. And, you know, the last question I asked you was just sort of what runs through your head when you think about when you're prepping for this 20th anniversary world tour for this band, like just what you're feeling, man. Is that heavy? Is that hard? Whatever. But you said it's emotional.
26: We survived this. I mean, Eye of the Storm. What do you think that song is about? That's our lives. That's where we live. You know, that's my, this band was always the Eye of the Storm. And it's more like you're looking, you know, not many bands make it that long. And not many bands get to do 10 records. Think about it. You spend half of your life with, you know, like Ivan and I spent half of our lives together.
0: Yeah, it's crazy.
26: You know? And there were ups and there were downs. I mean, we went through the whole gamut of that. So looking back, it's more like, holy shit, we are here. Did it. We are making our 10th album, right? Every time, every album we put out, people were like, this is it for them. They're not going to survive. They're, you know, that was the story to begin with. The very first time, imagine this, first record. We had major publications. True story. Major publications said, we're not going to do an interview with them. We're not going to do an article because they're not going to be around by the time this magazine comes out. Usually it's like 2 months. Like, this is coming from a major magazine saying, no. Right? So we always had a little bit of that. The non-believers, that's a one-hit wonder. Maybe a two-hit wonder. It's a five-hit wonder. it's a 15-hit. I mean, like, where does it... Yeah. Where is that guy's stuff, you know? So anyway, I mean, I know I make fun of it because we make fun of everything. Like everything anybody loves at us, like any dumb band name, right? Five Finger Food Pie, whatever you want to come up with. Bro, we already made fun of ourselves. You're not telling us anything new. Like, we already did it ourselves. Like, there's nothing you can possibly insult us with. So, you know. But, yeah, I guess it's more of a, for us personally.
8: Yeah.
26: Looking back, like, holy shit, we did it. We did 20 years. That's insane.
8: Well,
26: other than that, it's business as usual, in quotes.
8: Right.
26: Right. Gotta do the tour, gotta build it. It's a very precise, you know, it's a massive crew. It's a massive, you know, moving a city to another city every day. You know, it's
0: Yeah, I got you, man. I got you. Zoltan Bathory, thank you for being here. And thanks for giving us so much time. We're not done. So we're going to keep chatting with you in the next hour. Right now, it's the latest from Bill Murray and A Day to Remember. This is called Always Let You Down. It's Loudwire Nights.

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It's Loud War Nights coming up in 1 hour. We will jump into tonight's Mission Metallica, and tonight it will be all about Reload as we celebrate the impending release of their deluxe box set of Reload. It is out on Friday, but I am very happy to tell you that we have got our hands on two deluxe box sets. And we're giving them away. All you got to do is open up the Loudwire app and get entered to win right now. And then join us for Mission Metallica here in 60 minutes as we celebrate Reload. And we're going to be doing that all week long. But before we get to Mission Metallica, we still have a very special guest hanging with us, man. Zoltan Bathory, founding member of Five Finger Death Punch. He's going to be with us very, very soon. Right now, it is The Warning. This one is called Kerosene. Loudwire Nights.

0: GNR in Paradise City. It's Loudwire Nights. They're gearing up for a big old tour here in America this summer. They've got a pretty incredible cast of characters opening for them in various cities. And you can see the full rundown of all of their opening acts. 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While you check that out, I'm going to take a quick break. When I get back, more with tonight's special guest, Zoltan Bathory from Five Finger Death Punch.
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0: I'm going to keep saying it, but just a huge thank you to Zoltan Bathory from Five Hair Death Punch for hanging with us tonight as we celebrate the upcoming 20th anniversary world tour from Five Finger. And, you know, talking about that and the emotions that you feel and just the, you know, just the fact that you guys have survived this long. Yeah, the personal kind of emotions you guys feel. But, you know, you and I have been half your lives together. I mean, that's true for the fans, too. You know, like, fans who have been with you since the beginning, like, 20 years later, going to see you again. And so, like, that emotion is kind of felt on their end. But then, you know, kind of even a different level, because a lot of those fans bring their kids to the show, you know, and that's going to be their first concert or their first time seeing Death Punch. And so, like, that emotional kind of heaviness is shared between the band and the fans.
30: 100%. And sometimes there are really funny moments when somebody comes up to us and they're like, hey man, I was on stage with you guys when I was, you know, and you know, generally we have kids coming up on stage. We used to do that for especially the heavy songs when we knew that mosh pit gonna be crazy. We were like, man, how are we gonna solve this problem that kids are in a pit? Is we always had this. We always had the generation. We had kids, their parents, and their parents. So we always had this three generational, you know, the dad from Vietnam to the, you know, the whole, you know, the grandson. I mean, the whole thing. And so it's always been like that. And so we used to take the kids out of the mosh pit in specific songs that we knew that this is going to be, you know, this is going to be crazy, and put them on stage. That was the way to save them. And so kids would come up to the ear and say like, hey, man, I was on stage with you guys when I was a kid. I'm like, bro, you're like 30 years old. Like, what? and have two kids. And that's when I realized, like, oh my God. So yes. Yeah, I was 12. I was 18 years old. Oh my God. You know, it's like, holy shit. You know, so those are the moments where, like, my God, these, and you're right, these fans were there. Some of them literally first shows. And they still come and they bring their kids, and it's literally like that. And then, you know, we have an old lady. We call it heavy metal grandma. She's 80 something. And every when we in Norway or Sweden, she comes to the shows. We get her on. She's on the first row. She's refused to be anywhere else first row. But we always get her out of the crowd, right? Put her on stage and she's singing a song with us.
0: Oh,
30: she's,
0: man,
30: 80 something.
0: That's the best, man.
30: I mean, it's like, holy. And you, so we have, you know, that's. That is when it worked. It everything that all the things we done, you know, all the uphill battles, all everything that we done is that right there justifies their existence, right? And then there are the stories that hit you hard, right? Like there's a kid, and he goes, "Hey man, when I was a kid," and he is, it's 15 years later, right? So he's an adult now. So the grown adult says, like, "Hey, remember me? I was a kid, and I wrote my suicide note with a pen, and I gave you guys this pen, right? Because that day somebody sent me your music video, and it was about actually suicide prevention, and you know, and somebody sent me this video. Somebody knew that I was really down in life, and so they sent me this song. It came out, and I watched this video, and actually changed my mind. So I didn't go through with it, and I go, thank God." And I brought you guys a pen that I wrote the note with. I remember because it was a red pen. And Ivan goes, "Hold on." Runs out of the meet and greet and comes back. He still had the pen. It's in his road case for 15 years. And so the kid started crying, you know, because...
0: I'm going to start crying. that's incredible, man.
30: And he was, here's the pen. Like, I still have it, you know. Those are the moments, you know, when you're like, okay. You can hate us all day long. I don't give a shit, dude. This alone worth it, right? And we have so many of these. This is just one of the many, right? That you know, those are the moments that, like, oh shit, you know, that hits you hard.
0: Man, thank you. Thank you for sharing that, man. Zoltan Bathory, thank you for joining us. And we still got a little bit of time with you. So don't go anywhere. We got some rock and roll lined up, and we will wrap things up with Zoltan coming up. Right now, it's Greta Van Fleet. This is Play Your Games. 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
1: Who is this irresistible creature who has an insatiable love for the dead?

0: one last time, just a huge thank you to Zoltan Bathory from Five Finger Death Punch for hanging with us. And especially, man, thank you for sharing the stories you just shared about, you know, just the moments that make everything you do, everything you go through, that make it all worth it. You know, you think about when you started by yourself writing these songs, you know, dreams floating through your head. What can this band be? What can this music be? Like, those are the moments too that you could never predict or never plan for. You know, like, all right, we're going to get this big. We're going to play this stadium. We're going to do this. We're going to do that. But you don't think about, and we're going to save a kid's life, or this many people will be affected. Like, those are the moments you just, there's no way that you could plan for.
1: Right. Well, you definitely start that. You're a musician, right? So yeah. You, as a musician, you just love making music. You're an artist. You like building it. Yeah. For me, it's a little bit more than that, because it's not just the music. It's also, to me, it's a whole ecosystem of the art, the merch, the everything, the videos, everything that comes with it, all the creative. It's one picture, and it all has to be in sync. You know, it's a world that we are building, right? And when you're building that, to me, that's my calling. That's fun for me. That's what excites me, like putting together all the details. And you're not thinking about, at that point, you don't think about politics. You're not thinking about the social effects of how it's going to actually affect, you know, people culturally on a larger scale. You're not thinking, you're just thinking about, I'm a musician, I'm building this world, right? And then you're thinking about, I'm going to share this music, and some people will like it and some people won't care, right? And the first shock is probably every band that kind of got anywhere near success. The first shock is that you're going to have people be pissed at you, like just hate your band, like, oh, they should all die. And it's like, that's the first shock. Like, what? Like, I'm just playing my guitar, man. And I escaped fucking communism to be here and lived in a ghetto on $10 a day for, you know what I mean? I'm like, you have no idea what it took for me to be here and what now, right? So you're not really realizing that the weight of this. When you create something and as it starts getting bigger and bigger, it's not just music anymore. It has a real culture effect. And for some people, it's extremely negative. And I will never understand why. Because if I don't like something, I just move on. I don't care. I don't like that. If I don't like carrot cakes, I'm not starting to write reviews online like, oh, fuck all carrot cakes and every restaurant that serves it. It's like, what? Like, what? But to me, that's absolute insanity, right? But it happens. And so you're not really realizing what the effect is going to be, so that you can never afford that because you're not thinking that. But when that happens, you know, it, or for the first time, it probably rattles every band, every musician, because they don't understand, like, what? Why? And then it's almost like you need a psychological justification for your existence, because the people who love you, they don't really go online and type all day. So it becomes this lopsided thing, like, what? Like, everybody wants us to die? Why? You know what I mean? And so then you need the psychological justification, like, oh, well, all these people, you know, love your band, but then it is more to this, right? When you start to hear these stories. And so, you know, for us, it happened very early. So by, you know, the first record was probably the only one where we were like, what? And after that, like, who gives a shit, you know? Good, yeah. Who cares? You know what I mean? But when I see that, you're absolutely right, that you're not thinking about these things. You're not thinking about these effects because you're just a musician, you know, you're not, you know? But it also comes later with the responsibility that once you realize it, you have to really watch what you say. Because there are tens of thousands of people, especially kids, listening to every word you say, right? Yeah. So you also have to develop this responsibility that none of us wanted to grow up and be adults. You know? I don't think I did, actually. But you know what I mean? But in some way, you start to have to, like, man, you know, everything I say, people watch, people hear. I can't just blubber out dumb shit because everybody's going to hear that. It's going to be a headline somewhere. People are going to clickbait it. And you know, I mean, it happened to me a million times, right? Like, I do an interview for 2 hours and I'm like, that's the line you picked out. But that was a clickbait line. You know what I mean? Like, they're just, and it's always some dumb shit. But you have to kind of calculate that And it's part of the story now. You have to yeah. think of that. But you have an effect, a massive effect on people.
0: Yeah. Well, and here we are, man. 2 decades later, celebrating new music, celebrating this tour. Zoltan, thank you so much for hanging. As always, it's great to catch up. And especially getting ready for this tour, man, and this new album, all of it. Listeners, get tickets, get everything you need at fivefingerdeathpunch.com. And get entered to win your shot at a trip to see Five Finger in Kansas City with me at loudwire.com. Zoltan, you know this. Let's do this again anytime you want. It's always great hanging, man.
1: See you in Kansas.
0: All right, let's crank it up. This is the new one from Five Finger Death Punch. This is Eye of the Storm. It's Loudwire Nights. Oh, fuck!

0: It's Loudwire Nights. That is Papa Roach and Wake Up Calling. My name is Chuck, and if you need anything, the number here is 844-205-LOUD, 844-205-5683. I'm going to take a quick break. When I get back, I've got the latest from Beartooth.
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5: A better life with Dr. Sanjay Gupta.
6: There are lots of things you can measure to get an idea of how healthy you are at any given moment. Temperature, heart rate, blood pressure, just to name a few. But how about how healthy you will be and how long you're likely to live? According to a new study out of the University at Buffalo, two simple strength tests are pretty accurate at predicting longevity in older women. One is hand grip strength, and the other is how quickly people can stand up from a seated position without using their arms. By the way, I remember interviewing former President Jimmy Carter when he was quite old and being really impressed how he just popped out of the chair without using his arms. Not a lot of older people can actually do that. But I think the message here is that maintaining strength as you age is going to help you perform everyday activities, but also help you avoid injury and stay independent. I'm Dr. Sanjay Gupta, helping you live a better life.
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0: Right around the corner, we jump into Mission Metallica tonight. It is all about Reload, and I'm going to tell you this. 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I'm going to get you details on that box set and how you can win it coming up. 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
2: 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We actually have two box sets that we are giving away. So get entered to win all this week. Next week, we'll see who are the lucky bastards are who are going to be taking us home. And so as we celebrate this, as we get you entered to win, man, I'm so happy to say that every Mission Metallica this week, we are celebrating Reload. And before we jump into it tonight, we're going to go back to a 1997 interview and hear Lars just talk about sort of, you know, the growth of this band.
3: 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I try to be as open-minded as I can and welcome as many different approaches and opportunities. 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

0: It's Loud Orange Nights. That is Fuel wrapping up tonight's Mission Metallica as we celebrate Reload. We'll be celebrating Reload every night this week as we get ready for the release of the deluxe box set of Reload out on Friday. We've got your chance to win one of these box sets, man. We actually have two of them. And all you got to do is open up the Loudwire app and get entered to win. Now, before we wrap things up for Mission Metallica, since I'm in a celebratory mood, I do want to hear from James Hetfield just talking about kind of the lyrical inspiration for Load and Reload.
1: All the 70s and 80s bands were very... They were a band. It was a band, and you're just the singer in the band, you know? The other people that I was quenching my thirst for vocal or lyricist knowledge, they're lyricists. I don't think they're singers. They're lyricists. And you can argue that. I mean, you know, Bob Dylan, Neil Young. I would equate this to a guitar player or a bass player or a drummer looking at the ultimate drummer for them and learning stuff from them and bringing it back into a band atmosphere. So for me, going to explore a lyrical adventure where they're poets, Phil Lynott, Bruce Springsteen. There's sometimes I love the lyric more than the singer. So for me, listening to a Nick Cave who's like, so frustrating. Can't you just hold that note for a second? No, I can't. I'm not gonna. I'm just gonna say the word. You know, it is the character of their delivery adds so much more to the word. So that's what I learned from them. But I had already been doing it in my own way with certain words. There's no secret of why I, in my thesaurus, there's certain places that are circled. You know, darkness is one of them, and that's just it. I can't deny it. But trying to break out of just writing what's in my head and write a story. The storytelling is interesting to me, and what I've discovered is I'm not good at it, and that's okay. I'll leave that to those guys. I'm not going to educate you with a story about something what is actually camouflaged as my feelings. It's just going to be my feelings.
0: With that, I'm going to take a quick break. When I get back, I've got the latest from Breaking Benjamin. That's next.
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1: Five Finger Death Punch, that is a little bit off. 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We're going to fly you and a buddy to KC, put you up in a hotel, get you a pair of tickets into the show. And on top of that, I will show up and I am going to take you out for some authentic Kansas City barbecue, and a member from Five Finger is going to join us. It is going to be an unforgettable weekend. All you got to do is get entered to win in the Loudwire app right now. And if you put in tonight's code word, it's going to increase your chances of winning. Tonight's code word, punch. P-U-N-C-H, punch. With that, put those hands together, look up to the sky, and pay tribute to the Prince of Darkness.
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0: 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My name is Chuck. I'm going to take a quick one, man. When I get back, we've got the latest from Dexter and the Moon Rocks.
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12: 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It's bizarre. You might need to help your son or daughter reset their algorithm by unfollowing certain accounts and following or interacting with more positive ones. They might need suggestions of other healthier things to do, or to see you leading the way by example and putting your own phone away. In the run-up to bedtime, everyone's phone should go away, no questions asked. And if you need some help, sort of, I guess, resetting expectations, try engaging parents of your kids' friends for a more coordinated effort. I'm Dr. Sanjay Gupta, helping you live a better life.
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15: An Australian reptile wrangler had to be paid to come to a family's home because they had an unusual problem. 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
0: The number here is 844-205-LOUD, 844-205-5683. Anything you need, man, just hit me up right now. I love this one. This is Freaking Out from Dexter and the Moonrocks. 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

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This is 94.5 The Pit. A shining example of a dysfunctional cumulus meeting.

It's Loudwire Nights. That is Nine Inch Nails. My name is Chuck, and we are in the final hour of this Monday night. Hope you're doing good, man. I hope you've had a good Monday. Hope you had a good weekend. Hope you have a good week ahead of you. I just hope things are good. All right? I hope things are good. If they're not, man, some rock and roll can definitely help. And if there's anything that we can do for you, you can give us a call, 844-205-LOUD, 844-205-5683, or you can always send me a text in the Loudwire app. Coming up in this final hour of this Monday, we've got a very special nightcap as we hear a live version of a deep cut from Metallica's album Reload. And we'll also hear the new one from Black Label Society and Let Down. Right now, it's Shinedown with Young Again. It's Loudwire Nights.

0: Black Rose, it's Ottawa Nights. They're on the road right now. They've got some shows opening for GNR as well, and all celebrating their latest album, man, The Pound of Feathers. Get all the details you need to see the Black Rose live this year at loudwire.com. 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

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An army of rock rebels armed with a

0: Tim Montana, Break Me Down. Fun fact, Tim Montana is actually from Montana. I guess that makes me Johnny South Bronx. Not so much.
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Well, what's happening? How you doing? Late enough for you? Yeah, me either. Johnny Rock doing the overnight in 9 points.

0: Ice Nine Kills. That band last year got a big break opening for Metallica on the huge stadium tour. What's happening? Johnny Rock whipping out my Limp Bizkits. Next.
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0: That's Autumn Kings, Gone, Gone, Gone. Not to be confused with the classic Bad Company track, Gone, Gone, Gone. Johnny Rock, Here, Here, Here, and some Bush, Bush, Bush, next.
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0: Hey, why aren't Social Distortion in the Rock and Roll Hall of Fame? I mean, so influential. Sounding great, that's Born to Kill. Yes, I was. Johnny Rock on the overnight. What's happening?
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0: See, but
1: 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June 1st, 1992, the day that the debut from Sublime was released. 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

0: I was a baby DJ, I had this unknown band called Breaking Benjamin play a gig for me, local club. Couldn't have been more than 25 people in the joint. Now look at them. That's something wicked. Yes, I am. Johnny Rock in Nine Inch Nails next.
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0: That is brand new music from Dogstar. Tell everyone you heard it here first, because you did. That's All In Now, Dogstar, featuring Keanu Reeves on bass. Killer bass, I might add. It's Roker. Highly Suspect and more coming up.
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0: 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And yes, our erratic behavior does go against everything in the Cumulus Media Handbook.
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6: So ever since the World Cup has started, we've been talking about all these foreign tourists that are coming to the United States, many of them for the very first time, and some of the things that they are experiencing. Of course, we talked about the Waffle House and people going out and experiencing American culture. And by and large, most of the stuff that I've seen, at least, has been like overwhelmingly positive. Like people are enjoying their experiences in the U.S. And if you're a Scottish soccer fan that managed to drink Boston out of beer, I can imagine that you'd probably be having a pretty good time.
7: You would think so.
6: But soccer fans are just a good time.
7: They want to have a good time.
6: They just want to have a rip-roaring good time and enjoy the game.
7: They traveled across the world to come watch their country play a boring-ass game.
6: But one thing that has really leapt to the top of the consciousness of the experiences that many of these foreigners are having when they come to the United States for the first time is they've never experienced ranch dressing like we have here.
7: Do they not have ranch dressing in other countries?
6: I mean, I've thought about this because I've you know, traveled around Europe and stuff like that, and I'm not as big of a ranch fan as my wife is, but thinking back on it, no, I don't think that you can just order a side of ranch at any restaurant over in the UK.
7: I mean, the vast majority of things that I'm eating ranch with are chicken wings. And
6: but some people like dip their pizza in ranch. Some people dip their fries in ranch.
7: Yeah.
6: There's no restaurant in the United States that I can think of where you can't get ranch as a side. Whether it's a sit-down restaurant or a fast food restaurant. I mean, I remember my glory days of waiting tables at Outback Steakhouse. One of the big calling cards when you'd get that plate of the cheese fries. I don't know if you've ever had the cheese fries at Outback Steakhouse, Mahoney, but they are elite.
7: Oh, yeah.
6: Is that the ranch?
7: The Texas ranch.
6: No, it's homemade.
7: Well, no, the Texas ranch is the superior of all the ranches, in my opinion.
6: Is it really? Well, I don't even know about the Texas
7: ranch. Did you not have a Texas ranch at Outback?
6: No, I just said the ranch was made in-house.
7: No, it wasn't a Texas ranch.
3: It was Australian ranch.
6: Yeah, come on. It's Outback Steakhouse.
7: But you didn't have like a spicy ranch?
6: No.
7: Like offering at Outback?
6: No.
7: So that's only a Lone Star thing? Yeah. Okay.
6: Oh, so you're going to bring this back to Lone Star and try to assert your dominance that Lone Star is better than
7: I'm just saying that Texas ranch that we had at Lone Star was top tier.
6: Okay. No, we did not. But so these tourists that are coming in are experiencing ranch for the first time, and they love it so much that when they've seen their game and they're getting ready to go home, they're trying to bring some ranch with them so that way they can introduce ranch to their loved ones and their friends and family back in the homeland. But they're having a problem is that once they get to security, they're realizing that most of the ranch that they bought, of course, is more than 3.4 ounces, and they can't get it through TSA. And so now TSA has had to come out and ask people to stop chugging ranch because they don't
7: want... I don't believe that. That sounds just ridiculous.
6: There's people at the gates that don't want to just throw it away, and so they're like, let me get one last hoof.
3: That is so hilarious. Do you remember whenever one of our old producers got on Barstool actually for chugging ranch through a beer bong.
6: Yeah, yeah.
3: Ugh! Can you genuinely imagine doing that?
6: Wasn't that like a Hidden Valley promotion or something where they're like, come out and do something crazy with the ranch, and there's people taking baths and ranch and everything else. And our producer decided to take a beer bong and chug it. So, yeah. No, I can't imagine that, Audrey.
3: That's so foul. But, I mean, people are doing that at TSA.
6: At TSA now.
0: Dave and Mahoney.
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17: As somebody who's trying to work on their rage gaming,
6: yeah.
17: I do understand this man putting a bullet into the PlayStation.
3: You shoot, you never hit them first shot, and you got shot first shot.
17: I put five bullets into them. They shoot me once and
3: no,
17: I die.
3: Man, that's...
17: What? How?
6: This is a new low for you. You are victim blaming a dead PlayStation.
0: 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It's Dave and Mahoney.
17: I'm under three sheets of, you know, bedding.
6: Yeah, sure.
17: I've got a corn bag that I put in the microwave for 4 minutes.
6: And you just use that for heat?
17: Dude, just to try to stay
6: that
17: warm.
6: That is preposterous,
17: but
6: man.
17: You gotta
6: get control of your house.
17: There's just no happy medium.
6: This might be irreconcilable differences, man.
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2: Some big news coming out of the fast food world. Mahoney, McDonald's has apparently gotten wind of the displeasure that you have had with them, of course, with the introduction of the Big Arch. I mean, that was
3: and
2: a
3: then
2: moment
3: they stole it away from
2: they
3: us.
2: They tried
3: Dave.
2: To win you back, and it worked. It's like when you know, maybe your relationship is going through a hard time.
3: Well, I'm going to change.
2: And
3: I'm going to be better.
2: You say you're going to change, and you go through the process of flying to Hawaii to renew your vows.
3: Yeah.
2: and then it works for a little while. And then all of a sudden, all of those promises get stripped away once again.
3: Back to their old ways, Dave. Yeah. What are they doing now?
2: So they're trying to win you back. And I'm curious if there's anything, because you've talked about how you don't really have a taste for the McRib.
3: I don't
2: anymore. That comes and goes anyhow, but that's kind of a normal thing for them. I'm curious if maybe this is the thing that is going to do it for you, because I have heard you talk about these in the past. McDonald's is bringing back its original fried apple pie for a limited time release.
4: The OG.
2: So the item has been off the U.S. menus for about 34 years.
4: And
2: I'm curious.
4: I was born and then they took it off of the menu?
2: Yeah, you were born and they're like, they just
4: remove
2: gave
4: it.
2: Up. They
4: and that's my up. Favorite thing to eat is apple pie.
2: Yeah, but so I'm curious.
3: Ooh, okay, so I mean, I like the current apple pie where it is now. And I kind of had forgotten, Dave, what the original one. So I just like.
4: Is it the Hot Pocket looking one?
3: Dude, it looks just like kind of like a chimichanga.
4: Oh.
2: Yeah, so.
3: And I forgot how flaky and crispy it is.
2: Yeah, it was crispy, had the deep fried crust, the warm apple cinnamon filling.
3: Oh, yeah, yeah, yeah.
2: The one that they have today, I mean, we can all agree, like the current apple pies are good.
3: Yeah.
2: But they're not like great.
3: I always get two.
2: Yeah.
3: Yeah.
4: You do.
3: Yeah.
4: You're an apple pie guy.
3: I'm an apple pie guy. My love for American pie, you know, it got me.
2: Are you eating both of them?
3: You know, one of them. Don't ask about what the other shoe's for. But, you know, I haven't thought about what the original apple pie has looked like in forever. And it's bringing back tons of memories. This is exciting.
2: And it's starting basically right now. So today is the day when they're starting to roll them out at almost
4: all McDonald's locations.
2: And
4: what time? I
2: am worried, though, because they've come out and said, even before the release, that this was for a limited time. I worry that, you know, this is another thing that's going to make Mahoney go, I've got to go to McDonald's.
4: Going to DoorDash.
3: They're just doing They're doing just enough to keep me around.
2: Yeah.
3: You know, they've got this thing down to a science.
4: Will DoorDash, you think, deliver?
2: Are you trying to get them delivered right now to the studio?
4: Apple pies.
2: You do not need apple pies right now.
4: You don't.
2: Relax.
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15: Well, traffic's moving smoothly across Rio Rancho and Bernalillo this morning. Both NM-528 and 550 are clear in both directions with no recently reported accidents, making an easy commute between Rio Rancho and the I-25 interchange.
16: 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I'm Grace Toledo from the 96.3 News Radio KKOB Traffic Center.
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1: We're singing and humming the tunes.
2: Some of the biggest rock songs ever released. You are trying to figure out what they are with 30 seconds on the clock for each one of them. Mahoney and Audrey available as lifelines should you need them. And Jeff is joining us today. Jeff, good to have you. Are you ready for your first one?
3: Yes, sir, I am.
2: All right, 170,000 views on this one. Here we go.

0: Damn.
1: Whoa.
0: That was pretty good.
1: Let me tell you, I have always said that classic rock is theater kids, and that guy proved it. That sounded amazing.
0: I mean, 170,000 views, pretty popular. Over to you, Jeff. Do you know it?
2: Yeah, that's Alone by Heart.
0: It is. Well done.
1: Wow, I want to hear that again, dude. That's so good. Who was that?
3: That guy's new.
0: His name is Bob Judalina, I think.
1: Never be able to spell that.
0: Judalina.
3: He's got a lot. He's really good.
0: We'll be hearing more from him.
3: Yeah.
0: Here you are.

0: Oh, God.
1: That was
0: how did that have more
1: my sleep paralysis
0: views?
1: Than
2: because that is art, Dave.
0: Is it? Okay, Jeff, do you know that one?
3: I could not get that. I need a lifeline if Mahoney can help out with that one.
2: It's Alice in Chains.
0: Mm-hmm.
2: And Mana Box.
0: There you go. Nice, you sure. That was
3: yikes.
0: Terrible. All right, so you can win it right here with a full point, but you get no more lifelines because you
1: Lane
0: have 2 points.
1: Is that Lane from the grave, actually?
0: Lane,
1: is that him trying to come out?
0: All right, this next one is the most popular one of the day. 297,000 views. You're on your own, but if you get a full point here, you win. If not, we go on to the last
1: one. Got it,
0: one.
1: Jeff.
3: All right.

0: That's 30 seconds right there. Over to you, Jeff, for the win. Do you know it?
1: Fleetwood Mac, The Chain.
0: Yes, sir.
2: Dave and Mahoney.
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7: Well, traffic's moving smoothly across Rio Rancho and Bernalillo this morning. Both NM-528 and 550 are clear in both directions with no recently reported accidents, making an easy commute between Rio Rancho and the I-25 interchange.
8: 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I'm Grace Toledo from the 96.3 News Radio KKOB Traffic Center.
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16: A better life with Dr. Sanjay Gupta.
17: Osteoporosis affects millions of people in the United States and around the world. It's a disease that basically causes someone's bones to become weak, brittle, and porous, which can increase their risk of fractures. Now, the good news here is there are things you can do other than, or in addition to, taking medications to prevent fractures before it's too late. One is to up your intake of calcium and vitamin D. You also want to eat more protein. One functional medicine dietitian told us that that helps build muscle, and if you're building muscle strength, then you are also building bone strength. You want to be mindful of your workouts. The best ways to build bone density, one therapist told us, are going to be resistance exercises like lifting weights, and also exercises that make your bones take a bit of an impact, such as jumping or even running, just loading the bones a little bit more. I'm Dr. Sanjay Gupta, helping you live a better life.
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3: Audrey walked in this morning speaking exclusively Spanish.
4: Hola. I'm back from Costa Rica.
3: She said, buenos dias.
4: Buenos dias, señores.
3: World Cup, Audrey.
4: Yes, I am very much into football now.
5: How do you say, oh, I'm so sorry, in Spanish?
4: I'm sorry. Lo siento.
1: Dave and Mahoney.
6: I asked if I'd get a colonoscopy early. She's like, you can't get one unless you're paying out of pocket until you're 45.
5: Oh, really?
6: Otherwise, your insurance won't cover it.
5: And you're like, well, they make an exception for me because I really want my butt.
6: Yeah, I was like, this is more of a recreational colonoscopy I'm looking for.

0: Dave at Mahoney.
1: Man was arrested after meeting an undercover officer and attempting to sell him what he claimed was meth. He allegedly provided a substance that was actually kosher salt.
2: Ever done a line of salt before? I have done a line of salt. Just lick it off.
3: Yep, there's times where I just go into my pantry and I lick my hand, pour some of the salt on it, and then lick it again.
1: You're kidding, right?
3: No, not at all.
1: I think it's time that we had a talk. All right.
0: And now, this is Dave and Mahoney.
1: Hello, friends, and thank you for joining us on this Tuesday. Got some good news and some bad news to kick things off today. What would you like first there, Mahoney?
3: Dave, why don't we start today's show with some bad news?
1: Yeah, the good news and the bad news, both super speeder related today. The bad news is there was a guy in northern Arizona near Flagstaff that troopers pulled over on June the 11th. He was going 106 miles per hour. In a 65, so you think probably on the interstate. But the reason why he got pulled over, or his excuse for going 106 miles per hour, is why this has made national news.
4: What was it?
1: He was in a rush to get to his LARPing event. Do you guys know what LARPing is?
3: Live action role playing.
1: So you're dressed up in a little costume of sorts.
2: I wish they would have said what the LARP was.
1: And to go see my friends and do some LARP.
3: Most of it's medieval battle.
2: Most of it is. But I got an uncle who likes to, like, reenact war.
3: Oh, I don't know if those are reenact. They don't call themselves LARP. No. They call themselves
2: reenactors.
3: Reenactors, not LARPers.
2: Ah. Okay, so LARPing is traditionally a medieval fantasy
3: D&D style
2: role
3: stuff.
2: Play.
3: Yeah.
1: Mm. Can you simultaneously, and I don't mean to dog LARPers here, but I'm going to. Can you simultaneously be cool and also a LARPer?
3: Hell yeah, man. Dude, like, I'm
2: Hell
3: envious.
2: Yeah. Hell yeah.
3: I am envious of anybody who is like...
2: Fantasy's back, man.
3: Who really, truly enjoys stuff.
2: Yeah.
1: Feels anything.
3: Yeah. The older I get, the harder it is.
2: Yes. I was just talking about this over the weekend and with you guys casually a lot more recently. Anybody who has a hobby...
1: Yeah.
2: Like, most people really don't have hobbies. So, yeah, Dave, back off this guy. Unless... There's a certain threshold of dork, though, for your LARPing. Like, what was he dressed as while he was pulled over?
1: I made a huge mistake. It said a driver in northern Arizona. I just assumed that this was a man.
2: It's a lady?
1: It's a lady.
2: Oh, yeah. And did she get a ticket?
1: She got arrested for criminal speeding.
3: I don't like that, though, man. I mean, unless you're driving, like, super recklessly, you could be driving 106. It's fine.
2: She's going to be going to prison or jail dressed as, like, a fairy.
1: They added it because she must have been an a-hole or something because, like, they arrested her.
3: She's ugly.
1: And then they also said that she was speeding to save a fictional realm, and that's no excuse.
2: Okay. Oh, man. You can't put people on the spectrum in jail.
3: I mean,
2: that feels like a crime in and of itself.
3: What was it? Like, okay, let's just say they're saying the speed limit is 65. Everybody's going at least 80. Yeah. So truly, it's only feels like 25 over.
1: Is that the logic?
3: In my mind, okay. Like when I'm speeding to work every morning, everybody else around me is going just as fast, if not faster.
1: Well, some good news today as well also has to do with super speeders. This guy got pulled over because they were street racing. This is down in Florida, going 110 miles per hour in a 45.
3: That's a little different. Yeah. That's a residential area, most likely.
1: There was a video of the incident because there was these two vehicles that were lined up next to each other. One would look like some sort of souped-up vehicle. The other one was a Corvette, and the Corvette is the one that got pulled over, and the guy that was driving the vehicle was 85 years old.
2: Did you guys watch this video? Yeah. Oh, it's been circulating online, and he's just like, man, I'm out here driving, and he was smoking a cigarillo.
1: Cigarillo?
2: He's got this thin little cigar.
3: He's living a life. This dude's 85, got a Corvette.
1: He's got a Corvette.
3: A cigarillo.
1: And a black and mild. Yeah, man. He's ready to roll.
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4: Current traffic conditions, we've got a northbound accident reported on Otrisco Vista just north of Tempur-Pedic Parkway. Some congestion visible starting at the frontage road. If you see an accident, call the traffic tracker hotline 767-9167. I'm Grace Toledo from the 96.3 News Radio KKOB Traffic Center.
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1: Audra, you're very open about going to therapy. Have you ever had any strange encounters with a therapist where you're like, this doesn't seem fully appropriate? Or has everyone that you've gone and seen been very professional?
2: I had to break up with my therapist. My not now, but my about a year ago therapist.
1: Why?
2: Because she divulged information about her life to me that made it almost next to impossible for me to kind of like talk to her about my life. Would you like to know?
1: I would absolutely like to know.
2: So this was kind of like during a big transitional shift in my life, right, of like moving and just things that I was kind of airing out as like things that were tough for me.
1: Sure.
2: And she goes, well, I'm actually going to have to take maternity leave. Oh, dude, guys, I can't even believe this. She goes, I'm going to have to take maternity leave because I am, you know, about to have a baby. And I just lost my husband a month ago.
1: Oh, my God. So you're sitting here going, well,
2: my life's a little hard because I don't get to see my husband every day.
1: Right. Or like I have to pack up and move. Yeah. And she's like, I'm about to have a baby and my husband just died a couple of weeks ago.
2: Yeah. Wow. So I had to break up with her.
1: Oh, that sucks.
2: After the maternity leave gave it a good breather, like a good departure. Like, uh-huh. I didn't, you know, reschedule after that.
1: Yeah, it's a smooth
2: but
1: break.
2: But what do you mean? And you can't do that. I mean, like, you just can't do that.
1: I thought it was going to go the other way, where, like, she told you such, like, trivial stuff that she was dealing with that you just lost all respect for.
3: Yeah, like, she was making some bad life choices. You're like,
1: why am I getting my advice from you and you're even a bigger mess than I am?
2: Yeah. No. That was pretty monumental.
1: Well, tell me if you think that this would be something that you would dump a therapist over. There is a psychiatrist in Boca Raton who has his license suspended in emergency fashion after a number of his patients, his female patients, by the way, that he was doing telehealth sessions with. So it wasn't even like
2: in person.
1: It was, you know, online. He was asking them to undress or wear revealing clothing during mental health appointments.
2: Ooh. What a weirdo.
1: What?
2: Yeah. That's an absolute predator, and I hope that he gets his license removed and never is able to practice again.
1: Yeah, according to the complaints, he was requesting that patients adjust lighting and cameras to show specific parts of their bodies, including the chest and pelvic areas. Some patients say that he was asking for photos of their bodies and was making comments about physical features unrelated to the medical treatment that they were getting.
2: If you don't think that this is like something that would be something that you could even conceptualize is like, how could somebody do this? There's a documentary. Have you watched this about the McDonald's phone call guy who was basically he was just calling McDonald's around the country and was telling people to like, oh, there is a person who works there that's got brown hair who's stealing and she's about 19 years old.
1: I remember that story. Then they would have
2: lock
1: like the
2: her up in the office.
1: They would have the manager like take her in the office and
2: make
1: force
2: her undress.
1: Yes.
2: And multiple McDonald's did this.
1: Yeah, I remember that story.
2: That is an insane story.
1: Yeah.
2: So for somebody who is able to do that without having the guy or like, you know, a mental health practice.
1: Right.
2: I mean, what the hell? I mean,
1: the way that he was so
2: malleable,
1: framing this is he was calling it body check-ins as well. So obviously your mental health can sometimes affect your physical appearance. And he was saying that he wanted to monitor their physical progress as they were going through these sessions. And he was getting these women to do it.
2: You know, I'm as shocking as it is. I'm not shocked. I'm not shocked by the art of persuasion.
3: And if they're going to him for trust issues and stuff beforehand,
1: right.
3: God man.
2: Lock him up.
0: Yep. Dave and Mahoney.
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15: Current traffic conditions, we've got a northbound accident reported on Otrisco Vista just north of Tempur-Pedic Parkway. Some congestion visible starting at the Furniture Road. If you see an accident, call the traffic tracker hotline 767-9167. I'm Grace Toledo from the 96.3 News Radio KKOB Traffic Center.
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1: on Dave and Mahoney.
2: Toy Story 5 came out this past weekend. I went to see it with the kids, and I will say, very good. I thought it was, you know, a nice nod to the franchise as a whole, very timely as well, because it's the toys battling against, you know, like iPads and tablets and things like that, basically just the new technology that's eating up all the kids' attention. And yeah. I thought it was very, very well done.
3: So just a modern take on what is going on in the world of toys.
2: Yeah, because, I mean, I looked it up because I'm like, when did the first Toy Story come out?
3: 30 years ago.
2: Yeah.
3: 95, I think,
2: 1995, right? Over 30 years ago.
4: Yeah. Wow. So,
2: yeah.
3: It's been a long time, and the animation, you know, it's funny because it plays tricks on us because you look at, like, I haven't seen Toy Story 5, I've seen Toy Story 4.
2: Yeah.
3: You know, and you think, like, Toy Story 4, you remember Toy Story 1 looking just like that, but when you go back and you look, it did not.
2: Oh, my kids actually mentioned that because they were, like, getting ready to go see Toy Story 5 and to do the, you know, they were prepping.
3: Wanting to watch all the other ones.
2: And they were like, man, the first one looks so old. And you're like, well, it is.
3: Yeah.
2: It's over 30 years old.
3: You're like, I was 15 when this came out.
2: They're saying worldwide, $312 million over opening weekend, about $170 million domestically. I mean, I had to look at numerous different show times to even
3: find. How busy was the theater?
2: It was packed. I mean, I think sold out. The previous showings, because we wanted to go to one like an hour earlier,
3: yeah,
2: totally sold out, impossible to get into. So we ended up having to go to like a 7:15 one, which is pretty late for us little with like kids. The little kids.
3: Yeah.
2: But yeah, I mean, just absolute jam.
3: When you want to talk about movies with absolute banger ratings that have just held up, I mean, I don't think there's another series out there that has had the kind of ratings that Toy Story does. This one, 94 fresh from the critics, 95% fresh from the audience. And, yeah, you know, you're talking, they're all in the 94. I think this is the lowest rated one. You know, like Toy Story's falling off, and you're talking 94, 95% from both critics and the audience.
2: And I will say, as an adult, you know, taking the kids to go see it, like there's some like subtle adult humor in there as well that, you know, is totally going to go over the kids' heads, but you can hear the adults laughing at it. You know, there's just some funny stuff. It's very, very well done. Would recommend.
3: Do you think this is going to become a regular, like, watch for your kids in the home theater once it comes out?
2: Maybe. I mean, I think it's cute enough where you could certainly go back and rewatch it, you know, numerous times.
3: Were your kids fans of the Toy Story franchise before this, or is this
2: ish?
3: They like just kind of got.
2: They weren't like blown away by the idea that a new Toy Story was coming out.
3: Yeah.
2: It's not like a Minions movie or something like that, because they get really amped up about those, or even like Sonic, you know, the Mario movie they were really hyped about. But they were enthralled throughout the entire movie. Very well done. So everyone is mad at Giselle because, you know, over the weekend, of course, Father's Day took place.
4: This is so manufactured.
2: It is just the most ridiculous thing I've ever heard.
4: Manufactured hate online is so weird to me.
2: People are like, oh, she didn't say anything about Tom Brady being a great dad. You're like, yeah, because she's married to somebody else and they just had a baby.
4: She posted her now husband and then her father as a Happy Father's Day post.
3: Yeah, she divorced Tom Brady for a reason because he chose football over her family.
2: Because he was kind of a crappy dad.
4: Yeah.
3: Yeah.
4: And everyone's up in arms that she didn't say Happy Father's Day to Tom.
3: Oh, I mean, you mean everybody's up in arms? The
4: manufactured
3: his PR company,
4: yes,
3: who controls X amount of bots, right?
2: Yeah, that's just the most ridiculous thing ever. Like,
4: who says that to their ex?
2: Right.
4: Who wishes a happy Father's Day, Mother's Day to their ex?
2: If I was married to someone else. And my wife had, you know, some baby daddy in her life, and she's like getting on social media to say Happy Father's Day to him, I'd be like, screw that
4: guy.
2: Those
4: are people who have never been divorced.
2: Exactly.
4: Like, you doing that, you have no freaking clue what you're talking about.
0: Dave and Mahoney. 94.5. 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
7: Looks like that earlier crash northbound on Atrisco Vista north of Tempur-Pedic Parkway has been cleared. On your freeways, no new accidents to report. Eastbound I-40 looking busier between the river and I-25. And on I-25, your regular busy spots going southbound towards that construction area and northbound approaching the interchange. If you see an accident, call the traffic tracker hotline 767-9167. I'm Grace Toledo from the 96.3 News Radio KKOB Traffic Center.
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0: this isn't the first time we've caught you listening. 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We like the attention.
1: I appreciate that.
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3: Albuquerque's new home for rock.

0: cameras and tracking sensors and digital ad screens to sell you stuff while you're shopping at the grocery store.
1: They've had these, like, there's been some grocery stores over the years that have tried those electronic screens on the front of the carts, you know, like where the kids normally would sit, and they have ads on there. And I feel like they have those for a little while, then they break, and then they realize that, like, we don't want to replace these.
0: Yeah.
1: It costs way too much. But, again, Dave, another thing that we don't need in our life track, like, why does everybody need to know every little thing about us when we're just trying to live? Like, oh, cool, so you're going to report back to my health company that I'm eating SpaghettiOs and meatballs 3 or 4 days a week, and now my health premiums are going to go up.
0: So here's one of the reasons why this drives me so crazy, you guys, is because I have operated my entire life under the understanding, blissfully, that I'm just not that interesting.
1: Right.
0: And so all of these things that are constantly tracking us, you don't need to know that. Like, you don't need that I'm going to the grocery store to buy some meat to grill out,
1: well,
0: some bananas.
1: Tracking you because you're interesting, Dave. They're tracking you because they want to sell you more lube.
0: Is that what it is?
1: Or better lube. Or, you know, a lube that's made cheaper and will net them more profit.
0: It just feels like we have, because of convenience, given up every aspect of our privacy.
1: Absolutely.
0: And that is really bothersome. Like, do you feel like there's going to be a revolt where...
1: No.
0: You don't think so?
1: I think everybody, everything's too, well, one, it's convenience, it's cost, and there's really nothing that any of us can do because people can't agree on anything. And we're not going to all rally around something that we're like, oh, darn, they're tracking us and how we need them to stop, because most people don't care.
0: You don't think there's going to be like alcoves that pop up that are like tech-free zones eventually?
1: I mean, like the Mennonite communities and the Amish?
0: Sort of.
1: I mean, I think those exist. I don't, maybe those will grow some. But I think, you know, by and large, this is the hand that we've been dealt, and I don't think our politicians are particularly motivated to do anything, because all of them are bought and paid for by these big tech companies and everybody who wants tracking.
0: It just feels like we've not yet run into an individual that has really been a tech overlord, if you will, that has the best interest of anyone but themselves.
1: No, they're all evil dragons, man. They all just hoard wealth and want power. You know, they are evil, evil, evil people. All of them. And unfortunately, the way that the world is right now, like, it's hard as it is. We all need money. We all need jobs. And they can, you know, most of them could probably just ruin us with that without even blinking an
2: eye. Man, listen, Elon Musk, I know you listen to the show.
0: Of course
2: he does. Can you just buy me some patio furniture? I mean, that's all I'm asking for.
0: I just want a lounge chair by the pool or something,
2: like,
0: you know?
2: A lot of people are like in world hunger, or like, you know, make it to where our healthcare is more affordable.
0: Eradicate disease.
2: Yeah, eradicate disease. Mm-hmm, yeah. I just am asking as a simple person, just... Can you just break off a piece?
1: You just want a couch?
2: I just want an outdoor couch.
0: Yeah, and if you could go ahead and, like, assemble it as well, because, like, that's
2: please,
0: sort of thing.
2: Please have it delivered. And then also, maybe, can you give me a warranty? That's all I'm asking for. Simple things.
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5: Probably not.
0: Carmen joining us today to challenge Mahoney in Are You Smarter Than a Community College Dropout. Carmen, how far did you get in school?
6: High school.
0: Nice. Okay, so you versus Mahoney today. You're going to be asked the same 6 questions. You do have 1 pass today. It counts as a correct answer, so use that whenever you want. Mahoney is leaving the room right now.
2: Hi, Mahoney.
0: Best of luck to you. He's walking slowly, sorry.
2: He's walking as fast as he can. Dave.
0: All right, here we go, Carmen.
6: He's walking slowly. He's afraid of getting beat.
2: Oh, he had to actually close the door because he was trying to cheat by leaving it cracked.
0: All right, Carmen, here we go. Question number 1. Which modern-day country was formerly known as Persia until 1935?
6: Iran.
0: Question number 2. In grammar, what is the term for a word or phrase that reads the same backwards as it does forward?
6: A palindrome.
0: Question number 3. Which state is the only state in the United States that starts with 2 vowels?
6: Iowa.
0: Question number 4. The Conversation, Apocalypse Now, and The Godfather were

0: all directed by which director? Got a multiple choice for you. Is it Francis Ford Coppola, Steven Spielberg, or Stanley Kubrick?
1: Francis Ford Coppola.
0: Question number five. Courteney Cox, famous from Friends and a number of other things, didn't get her big break in a movie or TV show, but in a music video for which musician?
1: Oh. Springsteen, Dancing in the Dark.
0: And really final question for you. You still haven't used your pass, by the way, so you can just use it here if you want. Which country has won the most FIFA World Cup titles?
1: That one I'll pass on. I got an idea, but I'll pass on that.
0: What would you have guessed?
1: I would have said Brazil.
0: Okay. All right, Mahoney is going to re-enter the room. We'll see how he stacks up against Carmen today. I want you to know, Mahoney, that you probably didn't hear it, but he said that you were walking slowly out of the room because you were afraid of getting beat, so he's talking a little trash.
2: Mm-hmm. What was his name? Carmen?
0: Carmen, yeah.
2: Okay, Carmen.
3: Dave, you are manufacturing drama.
0: That's what he said.
3: That's what he said.
2: Okay, Carmen.
0: Yeah. All right, here we go, Mahoney. Question number one. Which modern-day country was formerly known as Persia until 1935?
4: Something I don't do. It's Iran.
0: Iran is correct. Both you said Iran. Both you get the point there.
3: Iran.
0: Question number two. In grammar, what is the term for a word or phrase that reads the same backwards as forward?
4: Who?
3: Take your time.
4: I'm going to pass. Is that... It's not a synonym.
0: No, it's not a synonym.
4: An onomatopoeia or something?
0: Palindrome.
4: Yeah.
3: I thought it was an onomatopoeia, too. What is an onomatopoeia?
4: I don't know. I just know that word.
0: I don't know, but if you're doing that, you should go get checked up. Question number three. Which state is the only state in the U.S. that starts with two vowels?
4: Iowa.
0: Yeah, both said Iowa. Both you got that right.
2: Chris writing these questions.
0: Question number four. The Conversation, Apocalypse Now, and The Godfather were all directed by which director?
4: Francis Ford Coppola.
0: Yeah, that is correct as well. Okay, you're doing great, Mahoney. You got two more left, but no pass. Question number five, Courteney Cox from Friends didn't get her big break in a movie or TV show, but in a music video for which musician?
4: She was in the front row of a Bruce Springsteen music video.
0: That is correct. Both you said Bruce Springsteen. Both you get the point there. And final question, which country has won the most FIFA World Cup titles?
4: Brazil.
0: Brazil is correct. Wow. Mahoney went 6-for-6. Unfortunately for you, so did Carmen.
4: And he knew it faster.
0: No.
4: I did it faster.
0: And he knew the song.
4: You didn't ask me the song.
0: That's Springsteen. Unless you know the song.
4: I do know the song.
0: What is it?
4: I'm not telling you.
0: Congratulations, Carmen.
5: Dave and Mahoney.
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9: Traffic recap on Coors Boulevard. South and northbound congestion visible at its intersection with Montaña Road and going southbound approaching Paseo del Norte. On your freeways, southbound congestion approaching Montaño coming from Osuna on I-25. Westbound I-40 looking busier approaching Louisiana Boulevard and going eastbound between 12th Street and I-25. If you see an accident, call the traffic tracker hotline 767-9167. I'm Grace Toledo from the 96.3 News Radio KKOB Traffic Center.
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13: How did I lose weight? 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
4: Your family secrets. It seems we've learned every family has got something.
5: Mm-hmm.
4: At times, a bit more dramatic than the others, here is our latest.
6: Hey, this is in regards to family secrets. I had a little cousin that did 23andMe find out about her ancestry and everything else. She was supposed to have a little bit of Lebanese in her, and after the 23andMe came back, she didn't have any Lebanese in her, which means that my grandmother cheated on my grandfather and had my aunt, their mother. So this whole entire time going through life, my aunt always thought she had 50% Lebanese in her, and she actually had 0%. It was kind of kept hush-hush, although a few people in the family did find out about it. That's it.
7: Message deleted.
4: 23andMe blowing the lid off of secrets that have been kept for generations in families.
8: I have like this rule in my head that you don't go fishing for things that you're not ready to get the answer for.
4: It's kind of like when you're in a relationship and you see your significant other's phone and they're not in the room. If you're like, if you're going to start going through their phone, you better be prepared for whatever it is that you're going
8: to
4: find.
8: You better be brave enough to actually do something about that. So I've never done a 23andMe.
4: Neither have I.
8: Right?
5: Nor have I.
4: I don't want to know.
8: I don't want to know.
4: If you did a great job keeping those secrets for 50 plus years, you win. I don't want to know.
8: Don't
4: tell me.
8: I'm not going to out you.
4: No.
8: And I'm not going to be the one who's going to emotionally bear that secret.
4: Not my business.
8: You're dead.
4: Yeah.
8: I'm not.
4: Right.
8: And I
4: don't want to have to deal with your infidelity from 55 years ago, Grandma.
8: Exactly.
5: I'm not worried so much about uncovering family secrets of, you know, my grandparents, my parents, or realizing that I've been lied to for generations by somebody. My reason I won't do 23andMe is because I still think that one day I may commit a crime, and I don't want my DNA.
4: You don't want them to have your DNA?
5: Yeah.
4: That's fair. All right, so this one doesn't have to do with cheating or something scandalous like that. It's some family lore that is wild in a totally different way. Listen to this one.
9: Yeah, I got a story for your weird family stories. I had a relative that crossed the Belmont race back in 1943 in first place, dead on the horse. He died during the race and won in first place. Kind of an interesting tidbit. Name was Frank Hayes. Thanks.
7: Message deleted.
5: Did they pay out the family of the jockey if he died?
8: You probably have to. In 1943, they probably were like, yeah, I think it's probably in our best interest.
4: I feel like if I was a horse, I'd be like
5: in the middle of World War II at that point.
4: Yeah, like, if I'm the pony, I'm like, I clearly did all of the work here. I had a dead guy strapped
5: double up my apples.
4: Right?
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7: Traffic recap on Coors Boulevard. South and northbound congestion visible at its intersection with Montaña Road and going southbound approaching Paseo del Norte. On your freeways, southbound congestion approaching Montaño coming from Osuna on I-25. Westbound I-40 looking busier approaching Louisiana Boulevard and going eastbound between 12th Street and I-25. If you see an accident, call the Traffic Tracker Hotline, 767-9167. I'm Grace Toledo from the 96.3 News Radio KKOB Traffic Center.
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5: Nobody knew was coming into the circle of friends.
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1: Oh boy, Geno Smith is in a whole bunch of trouble. Now, some background, if you're not familiar with Geno Smith, he was the quarterback for the Jets first, and then he went to Seattle and had a pretty good run with the Seahawks, and then he ended up in Las Vegas playing for the Raiders. That didn't go so great, so now he's back with the Jets.
2: He's made $123 million so far in his career. He's got a $3.3 million contract coming up this year with the Jets.
1: But towards the end of his career.
2: Right.
1: Yeah. But you're right, he's made a whole lot of money. Well, he is in a whole lot of trouble now because over the weekend, him and his baby mama got into this big dust-up. I guess it's a woman named Kristen. And she just took it straight to social media where she was filming him. She claims that he assaulted her. So walked outside of the house, there was some sort of confrontation. He got physical with her, and that's when she started rolling. And here's some audio from that.
3: Just beat my ass.
4: She just called the police.
3: Gina just beat my ass. That's why.
4: She came in here.
3: I put seven down and I left. You ran outside and attacked me.
4: This is crazy.
3: You came outside and attacked me.
4: My family.
3: You, I don't give a about y'all. Help!
4: Leave my neighborhood.
3: You broke my computer.
4: I can't do that.
3: You. Yeah, look at you. Look at you. Get out of my car.
4: We bet you.
3: Get out of my car. Stop.
1: Yeah. Audrey, you said it earlier. Just so toxic. I mean, those two screaming at each other is pretty unsettling. I don't know exactly what happened. Obviously, there's an investigation going on. The cops showed up, all of that. So we'll see exactly what comes of this. But
2: it's messy, man.
1: The
2: claim
1: from her is that he doesn't want to take care of their kid. He just wants to watch porn and play Call of Duty all day.
5: Oof. And she sounds... I'm not victim blaming here, because clearly if he did what he did, then that is absolutely egregious and disgusting. But I mean, for you to make that the highlight, that sounds like you're just wanting to bait. You're more worried about
1: he's the one that's wanting to bait.
5: Yeah, true.
1: The other thing that was really interesting is that some people that were watching the video of this, some eagle-eyed viewers, caught something very interesting. So she's following him like back into the house through the garage, and he's got, you know, cars all over the place, and, you know, he's obviously a very rich guy. He's got Maybach and all this other stuff all over the place. But as they're walking back into the house, people noticed that there was something in the kitchen, or not in the kitchen, in the sink in the garage. So it's one of those like garage sinks, kind of like mm-hmm. an industrial
2: like
1: a, one.
2: Yeah, where you like wash your muddy boots or whatever. Sure. You would have something that's...
1: In that sink is an Uzi.
2: I don't know if that was an Uzi. That looked like
1: Uzi-like.
2: Looked like a chopped down like AK.
1: Either way,
2: or so. But you know,
1: looked
2: what?
1: Like a high powered firearm sure. of some kind. Like an automatic.
2: I'm mad about that. If you got little kids running around that could get after it, but like as a, you know, you're worth $100 and some odd million, and you're a high profile individual. I would have guns everywhere.
1: I'm not mad at it either. I am now jealous that I don't have a sink Uzi.
2: Yet.
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5: Yeah.
1: Feels anything.
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11: While drivers headed south on I-25 are seeing some congestion starting at Paseo del Norte on and off through Montaño. In the North Valley, Alameda Boulevard going eastbound approaching Coors Road also has some congestion, and eastbound I-40 looking busier between Broadway Boulevard and I-25. If you see an accident, call the traffic tracker hotline 767-9167. I'm Grace Toledo from the 96.3 News Radio KKOB Traffic Center.
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2: I'm under three sheets of, you know, bedding.
1: Yeah, sure.
2: I've got a corn bag that I put in the microwave for 4 minutes.
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1: That is preposterous, but man.
2: You gotta get control of your house. 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
1: This might be irreconcilable differences, man.
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2: This is
1: insane.
2: I don't know how to handle
1: it. You want me to come over and cuddle you? Because
2: yes.
1: I will.
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2: We like to think that we are evolved past things like just eating and reproducing, but literally, that's all we are. Hunger and horny. Yeah. That's what everything boils down to.
5: 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You know, speaking of boiling, it's kind of funny to think about.
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5: Dave, he just said, yeah, hungry and horny. 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
3: So we've heard plenty of stories from accident scenes where, you know, something happens and then the emergency services show up and someone decides they're going to steal the ambulance. Mm-hmm. Sometimes it's a police car. Right. You even heard the fire truck, which is pretty wild. That is nothing compared to this story.
4: What did they steal, Dave?
3: A Florida man allegedly caused a crash on I-75 and they had to send out a medical helicopter.
4: Okay.
3: To evacuate some injured victims.
4: Uh-huh.
3: He tried to steal the helicopter.
4: Oh, that is some Grand Theft Auto style stuff. I mean, you know it's a serious accident when there's a medical helicopter on the scene. Like, he just so happened to be there?
3: No, he caused the accident, and okay, there was other people that were injured and seriously injured, and so they're getting these people ready to load onto this medical helicopter, and he, I assume, very drunk, has to be, right, or on something, goes and runs into the medical helicopter and tries to take off with it. Now, of course, they stopped him before he was able to figure because it's a helicopter. I don't think you just roll into that thing and know what to do.
4: When you think of things that are crashing a lot, helicopters, they're pretty high.
3: Yeah, so he got arrested and charged with all kinds of stuff, but never, ever, ever have I heard of anyone attempting to steal a helicopter.
4: There was that guy who stole that plane in Seattle.
3: Was that real? I know that one.
4: Yeah.
3: But that was a really sad story.
5: That was
3: very
5: sad.
3: That one video that was circulating for a long time, it was like at an air show, and there was the drunk guy that was running away from all the cops. Was that fake?
4: That was planned. The guy was flying that plane,
5: all just so much man activity.
3: Yeah. Speaking of drinking, it's nothing new to go to a NASCAR race and have some drinks. In fact, I think it's mandatory.
4: Love. When I've been to a NASCAR race, drinking, having a good time, it is a special time. The only thing that tops that is monster trucks.
3: But there is, I guess, and I hadn't assumed this before, a level of drunkenness that you are not allowed to reach at a NASCAR race, and
5: there's
3: it would be this guy.
4: What do you do?
5: Limit?
3: A NASCAR fan entered the track.
4: Oh, God, no.
3: No, it wasn't that bad. Don't worry.
4: Okay.
3: So there was already an accident that had happened, and so it was a red flag stoppage.
4: Okay.
3: And so he decided, this is my opportunity. He scales multiple fences, goes out onto the track, walks over to one of the cars, and just fist bumps the driver.
5: Nope. If you go onto the track, you should be... you should have to complete the entire run around the track.
3: To do a lap.
4: if there's a drunk bystander on the track during the race and you hit them, I feel like that should shave some time off of your
3: get some bonus points.
4: Yeah.

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2: Flip-flops.
1: Yep. Nailed it.
0: Climate a fence in flip-flops. You know you're drunk when you're climbing a fence and flip-flops.
3: He's latching on with a beer bottle opener on the bottom of the shoe. That's how he's able to climb the fence.
4: Dave and Mahoney.
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11: Recap on current accidents at the Paradise Boulevard and Eagle Ranch Road intersection. We've got an accident slowing traffic down in all directions. Course Boulevard or Golf Course Road are south and northbound options. We've also got an accident at 2nd Street coming from eastbound Paseo del Norte with slowdowns. Emergency responders are on scene. If you see an accident, call the traffic tracker hotline 767-9167. I'm Grace Toledo from the 96.3 News Radio KKOB Traffic Center.
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3: 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Like, can I show you how to do this better? 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
1: What if I want,
0: Otter, you probably don't know this, but mansplaining is short for man explaining.
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1: Rick is joining us today with a family secret. What's going on, Rick?
2: My mother was born during the Depression.
1: Mm-hmm.
2: On her mother, so my grandmother's deathbed, my grandmother tells my mom that she's kept something from her whole life.
1: What is with the deathbed reveals? I mean, I didn't think that that happened as much as it did, but one thing we've learned from your family secret so far is that grandmas especially love to drop the secret that they've been holding on to for decades on the deathbed.
3: So what did your grandmother tell your mother?
2: I'm not your mom.
1: Oh.
3: What?
1: What?
3: So what was the story?
2: So the story was, back during the Depression, selling children on the black market was, they didn't do adoptions. They basically bought her.
1: Yeah. Oh, my God, Rick. She just bought her from somebody else? Did she disclose how much she paid for her?
2: $10,000.
1: Wow.
3: I mean, and back then, too, that is a
1: $10,000 during the
3: insane amount of money.
1: How did your mom react to that? I mean, because that's alarming and deeply disturbing and kind of like everything you've ever known is a lie. Like, how did she reconcile that?
2: Well, not very well.
1: Mm-hmm.
2: Kind of went into a little bit of a tailspin, but she ended up tracking down my grandmother, or who I thought was my grandmother, told her who her parents were, and she was able to track down actual true siblings and found them and connected with them. So that aspect of it was kind of cool.
4: The identity crisis that had to have happened, I can't even imagine. Most people who are just regularly adopted have an identity crisis.
1: Right.
4: I can't imagine just like being bought from the dark web.
3: But before that, you know, like, did your mom and your grandmother have like a really good relationship? She cared for her and it was like a good family dynamic, all of that, or?
2: Yeah, you wouldn't have, it caught us all, you know, by surprise, because she never really treated us, the kids, the grandkids, or, you know, that kind of stuff. What didn't feel like anything was normal or abnormal, I mean.
1: I mean, when you find out something like that, did she ever get answers from the siblings that she was able to track down? Because I assume, and correct me if I'm wrong, was her biological family, like her parents, passed away at that point or no?
2: Yes, her mother and father were gone, but I think, if I remember it, there's two brothers and one sister, and she was able to connect with them, which was good for medical history to find out.
1: But did she ever, like, find out any answers as to why her biological parents sold her?
3: I mean, I understand the Depression, man.
1: It was the Depression, but, baby is wild.
4: But, and you're selling a baby because you have, like, nothing to eat.
1: That's insane. That's wild.
4: That's really crazy. And thinking about the times and how hard they were, I mean, if she was given up in that fashion, you know two things to be true. One, the person who bought that baby had to have loved that child.
1: Yeah.
4: Because, I mean, you bought a baby because you wanted one.
1: Right, yeah.
4: And then secondly, how devastating that had to have been for the person that sold that baby because they had no other option other than to probably get some money because they were all going to die if not. The Depression was no joke, man. I mean, holy crap. Woo!
2: The piece that really probably affected her most was that her true biological parents went on to have other kids and didn't sell them on the black market. She was the one.
4: Because they had $10,000 in order to feed them.
1: Yeah.
2: Right.
4: You know, unfortunately, as dark as that is.
3: I will never confess anything on my deathbed because knowing my luck, I'm gonna get better. I have to live that bitch out.
1: You live 20 more years.
3: Damn it.
2: There's another crazy piece to it, which is back in probably in the late 80s when she found this out. Reader's Digest was still a magazine that existed, and my mother wrote her story and sent it into Reader's Digest. Was this the story that would get printed in Reader's Digest?
1: Yeah.
2: Mm-hmm. They didn't print it because they told her they didn't believe her.
1: Oh, man. Like, what you thought?
3: I'm making up
1: that.
3: We do.
1: Yeah.
3: You, Reader's Digest.
2: Right.
3: We're here. You're gone.
2: Yeah. Too crazy a story. There's no way you're telling us the real story. No way. We don't believe you.
1: Wow. Well, Rick, we very much appreciate you sharing your family secret on the show today. That is wild.
2: Yeah, thanks.
0: This is Dave and Mahoney.
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15: Recap on current accidents at the Paradise Boulevard and Eagle Ranch Road intersection. We've got an accident slowing traffic down in all directions. Course Boulevard or Golf Course Road are south and northbound options. We've also got an accident at 2nd Street coming from eastbound Paseo del Norte with slowdowns. Emergency responders are on scene. If you see an accident, call the traffic tracker hotline 767-9167. I'm Grace Toledo from the 96.3 News Radio KKOB Traffic Center.
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3: The horse girls, crazy as hell.
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1: If you if you're mean to me,
3: I'm just saying, like, here on out, I'm going to start dropping hints to your oldest daughter about horses. 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
1: I'm going to find your wife another man that has his own Disney cruise ship.
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3: Does anybody here have Peacock? 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
4: It's probably like Law and Order.
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3: Who doesn't love Dick Wolf?
4: I love some Dick Wolf, man. Also, what a name.
3: Yeah.
4: Hey, my name is Dick. Okay, go on.
3: Wolf. And in school when they read it backwards.
0: The Dave and Mahoney Show. It's Dave and Mahoney.
1: These girls broke into a business, and it was a foam and insulation business.
3: Oh, hell yeah.
1: These chicks got onto forklifts.
3: Oh, yeah.
1: Oh, yeah. They crashed the products into each other with the forklifts. They crashed the forklifts into each other. There were alarms going off.
3: Yeah.
1: And so the girls ran, and they just, like, caught them a couple of, like, right
3: down
1: the street.
3: Should have fled on forklift. Got the fork out of there.
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0: and Mahoney.
1: Let's talk about ranch dressing and a lesson in marketing. So there was that story about the World Cup fans from all over the world that were coming to the United States for the very first time, and they've fallen in love with things that they haven't experienced before. We've seen them at the Waffle Houses and the Walmarts, and overall, it seems like everyone's having a good time.
2: Yes.
1: And it's kind of a breath of fresh air because all we hear about is this negativity and war and blah, blah, blah. Meanwhile, like when everyone gets together, they're like, hey, man, like you're cool. Everyone's cool, man. Like, why is the government pitting us against each other?
2: Right. Well, I also feel like that is also just like a lot of Americans just crapping on America until we have people who come over to our country and are like, whoa.
1: This is awesome.
2: Holy crap. And then everyone's like, hey, yeah, maybe. Maybe you are a little bit patriotic. Shout out to the World Cup for that.
1: Yeah. So one of the things that the foreigners that have traveled to the United States have fallen in love with very vocally is ranch dressing.
3: Uh-huh.
1: And there was that story about how they loved ranch so much that when they were going to the airport.
2: Just chugging it.
1: They were running into trouble at TSA because they had bottles of ranch that they were bringing home. And they were like, you can't bring it across, you know, the security check-in if it's over 3.4
4: ounces. You can't be taking ranch across state lines.
1: And so
4: that stays right here in America.
1: People were, as Audrey mentioned, chugging ranch at the TSA, you know, sort of like when you have a bottle of water or whatever that you forget in your bag and you're like, ah, crap. But no, they're not going to pour it down the drain. They're like, I'm going to consume every bit of this ranch.
2: I need my ranch in my veins. One for the road.
1: This is where the lesson in marketing comes in because I think this is just genius. Kraft has already come out and announced a TSA-friendly ranch package.
3: Yeah.
1: And it fits through TSA. Yes.
2: Genius.
1: It's so smart.
2: I mean, and so easy for them to do, just to find a travel-size bottle.
1: And it's got, like, one of those little, like, at least the one I saw, like, a little clip on it, like those little hooks that you could, like, hook onto a backpack.
2: So Oh, my God. So it's a keychain ranch?
1: Like a keychain ranch.
2: Oh, that's amazing.
3: Until it opens up. On the flight or in the overhead compartment. And
2: oh,
3: then
2: my gosh.
3: Somebody's laptop's just cooked with ranch.
1: You know, if my laptop were to die, I'd want it to die a creamy ranch death.
2: Creamy?
1: Yeah.
3: It's going to die a creamy death, but I don't know if that's ranch.
1: Yeah, I hope that's ranch. It's used to having that on there. It's fine. It wipes right off. Oh. It's fine.
2: Guys.
1: But I just think it's hilarious that Kraft like saw this as an opportunity to market, and they're like, I have an idea.
3: Well, when you're talking about what's the biggest things in the world that like are not making everybody miserable,
1: yeah,
3: it's the World Cup and ranch. So
1: yeah, and the fact that the United States is out here kicking some butt so far in the World Cup is super exciting.
2: Yeah, like when did we become good at soccer again in the men's
3: 2 games
2: realm?
3: Ago.
2: Yeah, I was gonna say because I really do remember like even just in the Olympics, the men's national team was not doing too hot, and now here we come for FIFA, and then all of a sudden, you know, we're good.
1: This is the sort of thing, because, I mean, you know, soccer has been kind of crapped on by a lot of people for a long time as a sport that America is never really going to take to. But then
2: see
1: this.
2: That's football fans. That's actual men's football fans
1: NFL
2: in America.
1: Fans, yeah.
2: Yes.
1: Yeah, but I mean, you see the success of some of the organizations, like in Seattle, where that last game was played, and you're like, there's a real community here of people that love soccer.
2: Absolutely.
1: But I think that you're going to scoop up so many more people that were on the fence or just casual fans if the United States actually makes a run. Now, can they? I don't know, because I was talking with Mahoney about this on Friday. I was like, are we actually good? Like, is Australia good? Like, because we beat Australia.
3: Yeah, pretty convincingly.
1: Yeah, I mean, and then we're like, I don't know if Australia's, like, good, you know?
3: But you know what? We know where Australia is. So
1: we do. It's
2: guys,
1: a country where
2: you got to think
1: about
2: it like this. This is, like, the playoffs. So, like, there are other countries that didn't even make it to where they're playing in the World Cup.
3: We're into the elimination rounds now, you know, down to the top 32, you know. There's still a lot of playing over the next week for everybody to fill that out. But it's exciting.
1: Yeah, grab your travel-size ranch. Go see a game.
0: Dave and Mahoney.
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8: A westbound accident on I-40 reported near the Carlisle Boulevard exit, slowing traffic down for drivers headed towards I-25 this morning. There's also an accident cleanup eastbound on Paseo del Norte at the 2nd Street off-ramp. Emergency responders are on scene. And leftover congestion from an earlier crash, which has been cleared at the Paradise Boulevard and Eagle Ranch Road intersection. If you see an accident, call the traffic tracker hotline 767-9167. I'm Grace Toledo from the 96.3 News Radio KKOB Traffic Center.
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3: I don't know how to handle
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1: I will.
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1: Audrey, I think you mentioned it the other day, but these family secrets that people are sharing sure does make us all feel a lot better about the things within our own families. That
2: yeah. Makes me feel like I'm kind of complaining about nothing.
1: Some of these are wild. This one has to do with, well, I'll just play it for you. It's got a little bit of everything.
3: Hey, guys. I have a story for you. The family dynamic. I have a sister that I later learned is not my sister. She, my grandmother, had an affair, and hence that child. My grandfather said he would stay with her and forgive what she did if she got rid of the baby. So my parents took that child in. And then I later found out that my dad actually reproduced and had an illegitimate child that I didn't know about. And is a brother, and him and the girl ended up stealing hundreds of thousands of dollars.

0: it would have been her aunt?
1: Yeah.
2: Wow.
1: Because the grandmother had an affair with somebody else, and then her father raised that child as her sister. Like, just when you got the, like, you're connected all the lines, conspiracy
0: and
1: theories.
0: And then the aunt slash sister decides that she is going to steal all of the money from the dad's estate for hundreds of thousands of dollars, and the brother is in on it as well.
2: And absolutely insane. And you can always call in with your stories, too.
1: Yeah. Doesn't it seem crazy, though, that, okay, so the grandmother has an affair, has a baby that's not the grandfather's, but then they have their kids raise it?
0: It just
1: feels
0: so strange.
1: Doesn't that feel like,
2: that's because you're keeping the family within the family.
0: Did nobody else notice that she was pregnant? Like, where did the baby go?
1: Oh, people just disappeared.
0: Turns out there's another new baby over here that's totally unrelated. Don't pay any attention.
1: We didn't have social media. We were posting all the time, you know? We could go do things in secret back then, Dave.
2: Just wear a little bit bigger of clothes. And you also, like, hide them upstairs. You hide the wine.
0: You know what? We don't have enough attics these days. Attics and basements.
1: And the daughter, whatever, just had a watermelon under
0: her
1: shirt.
0: That's what it was, yeah.
3: Dave and Mahoney. K233 CG Sandia. KTPL AM Los Rangers de Albuquerque. 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Proud to be the loud stepchild of Cumulus Media. Dave and Mahoney.
0: Some good news, guys. Boobies are back. Ow!
2: I feel like over the course of the last few years, we've been seeing this Y2K. Everybody wants to kind of dress a little bit more scantily clad, so implants are in.
0: The implants are in, the low-rise jeans, the belly button rings. The tramp stamps, I don't think, have really fully come back yet.
2: Irony, I think, for some, but you're right.
0: But it's Gen Z that is reviving the push-up bra, because for a long time there, you know, when the Kendall Jenners of the world were out there, it was sort of like, cleavage wasn't as big of a deal, it seemed, for a handful of years.
1: There was an ass generation for about 10 to 15 years.
2: Yes.
1: Now Audrey, we're making a shift back.
0: You did get your implants taken out. I mean, with this story...
2: Best decision of my life.
0: Are you going to put back in?
1: Somebody paying for them.
2: Yeah. I don't know, man. I just can't go back into surgery and get them done again.
0: For those that missed that whole saga, what did it cost to get implants taken out? Because I was blown away when you told me.
2: I paid $7,000 to put them in, and I paid almost $20,000 to get them taken out.
0: That's insane. $20,000?
1: Almost three times more.
2: Yeah, but I mean, you got to understand that, like, my boobs were huge.
0: Yeah.
2: So, like, whenever I got them taken out, it wasn't just, like, an implant removal and let's call it a day. Like, there was, like, more, like, that had to go into the process.
0: Yeah, well, I'm happy to say that it seems like your boobs are doing well, and
2: they're
0: I don't know that
2: great.
0: From myself looking at them. My 7-year-old daughter reported on that.
2: She hugged my boobs over the weekend.
0: Over the weekend, you guys came over to the house. We were doing like a little Father's Day grill out sort of thing, and my children almost all individually sexually assaulted Audrey.
2: Duke was
0: slapping her ass, and then Olivia, my 7-year-old, just walked up and goes,
2: well, it's actually, from a woman's standpoint, it was actually kind of cute. The way she did it was, she was, like, feeling to see if I was wearing a bra.
0: Yeah, because she is.
2: She just got just her first got her big first, girl bra.
0: Yeah.
2: So it was cute, just her kind of, like, trying to have something in common with me.
0: To connect,
2: I think.
0: Yeah. Yes. Oh, you are also wearing a bra. Well, let me tell you.
2: Guess what I just got?
0: I too.
2: It was cute, but yeah, she didn't actually go honk honk.
0: But I guess the push-up bra is the thing that is making a big push, and they're saying that, to your point, Audrey, it's the early 2000s inspired fashion.
1: Uncomfortable though.
2: Yes, but girls, it doesn't matter. Everything's uncomfortable for us. Pain is beauty.
1: The first one I remember, like the first big one, if we remember, like the late 90s, early 2000s, was the Wonder Bra. That was the Victoria's Secret one, and that was just like the world's strongest push-up bra,
2: right?
1: Well,
2: so they make bras now for every male listening, so you know. They do make like underwireless bra, push-up bras now.
1: Okay.
2: And so like, do you know whenever you would like accidentally get stabbed by the wire?
1: Yeah.
2: Have you guys ever had that happen?
0: Yes.
2: Like where you're like going to fidget with something or like it would pop through the front?
0: Yes.
2: Yeah, so that has now been eradicated.
0: I remember as a young man, things were going well with a young lady and taking off a bra, and it was one of the wire bras, and it was like taking the chainmail off of a medieval knight. You're like, what on earth? Why is this thing so rigid?
2: See,
0: like,
2: well, we have come a long way in our bra technologies.
1: But I would say, you know, Audrey, you and the millennial and Gen Z women who are older than you, I think should feel like, what are we doing here?
2: Oh, Gen X women because, and millennials. Yeah,
1: because,
2: man.
1: Hey,

0: The burrito is fire.
1: Hi, this is Maya.
0: And I'm Antonio. And the little thing we love about the Chick-fil-A hash brown scramble burrito
1: is that it fuels our morning.
0: It's the full package.
1: You have the chicken, you have the eggs, and then you add these hash browns for a nice little crunch.
0: The chicken's always nice. It's crispy, it's juicy. And the cheeses, they melt together in a beautiful way.
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4: Dave and Mahoney.
5: So, Audrey, I'm going to go to you on this. As far as things that dudes do that they perceive chicks to find cool that just aren't.
6: Revving your car.
5: Revving your car.
6: Like rolling coal.
7: Well, these are all cool as hell. What are you talking about?
6: Playing your music so loud when we're inside of it.
7: Oh, that's even cool. That's cool.
5: Man, I was outside on Saturday. You guys, like I mentioned earlier, came over for a little barbecue. And I just happened to be outside when Mahoney rolled up into my very suburban neighborhood.
6: Yeah.
5: And him being a very suburban dad. Wearing his Tommy
6: his
5: Bahama
6: Genesis.
5: Came rolling up in his Genesis, and he was just bumping.
6: Yeah.
5: Just
6: so
5: bumping.
6: I feel like those are for the male gaze rather than the female gaze. I also would like to say maybe like men who stand around in the DJ booth. That kind of gives me the ick, too. Like, that also is like, I want to be seen, but yeah. By other men, okay. Not by women. So, I can go on. Do you want me to keep going?
7: Subwoofers and trunks, very cool.
5: Okay, oh so I would actually tend to agree, but then again, that's dude to dude, so.
6: There we go.
5: How do you feel, Mahoney, about like when you see a dude peel out or do donuts or something like that, rev the engine?
7: I mean, if there's nobody around, you're not like going to like, if you're not creating an actual like hazard.
6: But that's not peacocking for women. Like, you know what I mean? Like, that's not like a bird call, like to rev up.
7: That may not be the call for you, but that's the call for some. That's
6: yeah,
7: why.
6: That's true.
5: You're not trashy enough. That's the problem.
6: And if there is a bar that is pretty low to me.
5: because there are some women out there that are impressed that you own an engine.
6: Okay.
5: Yeah,
6: wheels. I'm not saying all women, but, you know, maybe most.
5: So there was a driver who was arrested after doing donuts in front of a police officer in Florida. Police said the driver was seen spinning in his car in circles doing donuts in a roadway intersection, creating a dangerous situation. Witnesses reported the behavior, and law enforcement responded to the scene. And when the cops showed up, he just kept doing them. And I guess he was trying to impress a girl. And
6: was she in the car?
5: The girl? No, the girl was not in the car.
6: She was just watching.
5: He was in the car doing the donuts and I guess under the influence as well. And maybe that had something to do with him not stopping doing the donuts when the law enforcement had already arrived on the scene. Officers determined that the driver showed signs of impairment and he was hit with a DUI as well. So the driver taken into custody and no major injuries, thankfully, were reported. But I'm just curious to meet. Like, if there's any ladies that are listening right now that are impressed by a dude doing donuts, I would just love to hear from you.
7: He's got to be doing them donuts in a precise manner. They can't be sloppy donuts, Dave.
6: I don't know.
7: This guy was drunk, so these weren't pristine.
6: There's just something about a chick who is really into to cars and like muscle cars that kind of gives me like they peg men vibes.
5: So you're saying
6: there's a dominant
5: type.
6: One. Uh-huh. I don't know, man, or like that. It just feels maybe you change my mind. Call in. If you're a lady who loves cars,
5: 833-YO-DUMMY is the phone number.
6: What's up with that?
5: We'd love to hear from you.
4: Dave and Mahoney. It's Dave and Mahoney.
5: The reason why he got pulled over, he was in a rush to get to his LARPing event. Do you guys know what LARPing
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5: is?
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2: Some of the biggest rock songs ever released. 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Paul is joining us today. 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Should you need them, are you ready for your first one?
3: I'm ready.
2: All right. It's got 2,000 views. 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
4: I close my eyes only for a moment, and the moment's gone. 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
2: Today's Cover Your Ears brought to you by Marlboro Reds. Okay.
5: God, I just do not like Bob Dylan. And I know that that was supposed to be a cover of a cover. And I was like,
2: it wasn't the style of Bob Dylan, yes. All right. Over to you, Paul. Do you know it?
3: Well, I was thinking Bob Dylan.
5: No.
3: I'm blanking on the song.
2: All right.
5: Good thing you got lifelines.
2: You got some lifelines. You want to tag in Audrey or Mahoney?
3: Let's go with Audrey.
5: Kansas, Dust in the Wind.
2: Yes.
5: But in the style of Bob Dylan, which was definitely one of those.
3: Kind of like Bob Dylan.
5: Yeah, it was. I mean, could have been.
2: All right, the next one here has got 189 views. You got 1 point. Here we go.
6: Bum, bum,

0: but we got no choice. All the girls and boys making all that noise, 'cause they found new toys. Well, we can't salute ya, can't find a flag. If that don't suit ya, that's a drag.
1: Hell yeah, brother.
2: I mean, maybe one of the finest mouth instruments I've ever heard.
3: Mouth musicians.
1: All right, Paul, do you know that one?
4: That sounds like Alice Cooper. Schools out.
1: Yes, sir. Nicely done. Mm-hmm. All right. Two full points. Lifelines are gone. You can't win on a lifeline, so you're on your own here, but you're doing great. Next one here, most popular one of the day. It's got 15,000 views. You can get the win right here with a full point. Good luck.

0: we'll stop
1: it
0: right
1: there.
0: Like
1: Rock Band or Guitar Hero?
2: Yeah, it sounded like there was a live crowd there.
0: Yeah, that's, you're doing right. Great.
1: What was his name?
2: Chris Reload.
0: Oh, yeah, Chris Reload.
2: Chris Reload. Reload, hit me with another one. All right, over to you, Paul, for the win. Do you know it?
3: Bob Seger, Turn the Page.
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20: Which of the seven wonders of the world do you, like, really want to visit? I think for me it would be the Colosseum in Rome. 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
21: Who Message even knows deleted.
20: What the seven wonders of the world are?
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20: Aren't they like the Gardens of Babylon?
2: 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Or the periods. The pyramids.
20: The great periods of Egypt. The River Nile is flowing.
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0: You can have a say in what we play. You can text your vote 1 through 5 with 5 being you love it. 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
27: For more than a decade, the Environmental Working Group has put out a list of the so-called Dirty Dozen. These are the non-organic produce contaminated with the highest levels of pesticides. Well, this year, spinach topped the list, followed by kale, collard, mustard greens, strawberries, grapes, nectarines, peaches, cherries, apples, blackberries, pears, potatoes, and blueberries. Now, all these fruits and vegetables are part of a healthy diet, so no one is saying you shouldn't eat them. Point is, though, you could consider buying these items organic if and when you can, and then taking extra care when you wash them. The FDA recommends rinsing all fruits and vegetables, even the ones that are organic, under running water that is slightly warmer than room temperature. Don't use soap, bleach, or any fancy produce washes. I'm Dr. Sanjay Gupta, helping you live a better life.
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0: 94.5 The Pit. So pretty much everybody now is getting busted using AI, mostly because the AI isn't good enough yet to not get busted. The BBC was hosting a World Cup studio show over the weekend, and at one point they were talking about the games going on in Houston, and they showed this AI-generated image of the Houston skyline that showed a bunch of mountains nestled right behind the city. Problem is, of course, Houston has no mountains. They don't even have any hills, man. So why they would add like an entire mountain range behind a city is ridiculous. Obviously, everybody in Houston noticed it right away and was commenting. A lot of good comments on there, including, hey, I've got some prime real estate for sale in those Houston mountains if you want it. Like I said, everybody's cheating with AI now, but it'd be like doing a picture of Albuquerque showing, like, the Egyptian pyramids in the background.
1: Okay, class, let's begin.
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17: For more than a decade, the Environmental Working Group has put out a list of the so-called Dirty Dozen. These are the non-organic produce contaminated with the highest levels of pesticides. Well, this year, spinach topped the list, followed by kale, collard, mustard greens, strawberries, grapes, nectarines, peaches, cherries, apples, blackberries, pears, potatoes, and blueberries. Now, all these fruits and vegetables are part of a healthy diet, so no one is saying you shouldn't eat them. Point is, though, you could consider buying these items organic if and when you can, and then taking extra care when you wash them. The FDA recommends rinsing all fruits and vegetables, even the ones that are organic, under running water that is slightly warmer than room temperature. Don't use soap, bleach, or any fancy produce washes. I'm Dr. Sanjay Gupta, helping you live a better life.
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0: 94.5, The Pit, Breaking Benjamin, Something Wicked. So we're supposed to get not one, not two, but three In-N-Out burgers sometime in the next year or so. People have seen the building permits popping up. One of them is going to be right down the street from The Pit on Avenida Cesar Chavez. One is supposed to be on Coors on the west side, and then a third somewhere near Cottonwood Mall. Apparently, according to In-N-Out, they take just as long as a baby. It's 9 months from the time when they first break ground, so there you go.
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0: 94.5, The Pit. That's The Who, H-U. Probably one of the better Mongolian folk metal bands out there. I mean, there's so many, obviously. Got Imagine Dragons and Pearl Jam coming up right after this.
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9: I like it. You know, like I set up lighting at my house. I set up this, like, you know, get my scary music playing. And, you know, my wife and I will dress up and hand out full-size candy bars.
10: By dress up, you mean you just put on your witch hat.
9: Yeah. 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
10: You're in your normal street clothes with a witch hat on.
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16: A better life with Dr. Sanjay Gupta.
17: They say consistency is key.
12: But sometimes, you just gotta switch it up. A new study out of Harvard School of Public Health found that varying your exercise routine could add years to your life. What exercise someone did didn't matter much. What did matter was that all the exercises together worked all the muscle groups in their body. Now, an added benefit to changing things up is it can help you push through the plateau effect. That's when your body gets so efficient at doing something that you actually stop getting better at it. And we know from previous research that specializing in any one sport at a young age can make someone actually more prone to injury. And as experts we talk to point out, even elite athletes switch up things with their workouts, making sure to target strength, cardio, flexibility, balance, and doing that every single week. I'm Dr. Sanjay Gupta, helping you live a better life.
16: Point five, the pit, built for guys with drinking tips and war stories.

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94.5 The Pit. I'm Rick Havoc, hanging out with you. I got Seven Dust coming up. And right after that, just because somebody gives you CPR doesn't mean you can start making out with them.

0: 94.5 The Pit, ice 9 kills. So yet another 100-degree day today. If you've got a swamp cooler like me, you know the struggle is real, man. Once it gets over like 95, the swamp cooler just can't keep up, man. I can start it at like 6 in the morning, but by like 6 at night, it's already like heated up in the house, and my electric bill is like triple all the time. I'm seriously considering this week breaking down and going to Home Depot and buying one of those like little portable electric coolers.
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And yes, our erratic behavior does go

94.5, The Pit. I'm Rick Havoc. Got Papa Roach coming up. And right after that, not only are robots taking our jobs, they're also learning how to slack off on those jobs.

0: 94.5, The Pit. All right, here's your daily dose of dumb. The police department in Dublin, Ohio, a year ago, made a big to-do about their $128,000 police safety robot named Dubbot. He had a 360-degree camera and an emergency call button capable of connecting people with an actual officer. They dispatched it to a bunch of problem areas to keep an eye out for problems. 1 year later, they have fired Dubbot because it's completely useless. Dubbot, quote, did not lead to a single arrest, criminal case, or even citation, and never identified one incident that required a police response. So the robots are taking our jobs, and they're already learning how to slack off and not do the job. We're in major trouble.
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15: I use honey all the time, like in my coffee, on my cornbread, and I'm eating cornbread. 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
19: Give me a golden tender. I'm in.
15: It wasn't... It's not the Cannes.
19: It's Cannes. But it looks like
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19: Well,
15: anyways, it was
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15: 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Well, Cannes? That's dumb.
17: No, it's not. 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
18: You know, summer is a great time to re-examine how much time your kids are spending on social media, along with what they are seeing and who they are engaging with. Ask them how the posts in their feed make them feel. These apps are built to be addictive, so kids, all of us in fact, will keep coming back for more, even when we are made to feel worse. It's bizarre. You might need to help your son or daughter reset their algorithm by unfollowing certain accounts and following or interacting with more positive ones. They might need suggestions of other healthier things to do, or to see you leading the way by example and putting your own phone away. In the run-up to bedtime, everyone's phone should go away, no questions asked. And if you need some help, sort of, I guess, resetting expectations, try engaging parents of your kids' friends for a more coordinated effort. I'm Dr. Sanjay Gupta, helping you live a better life.
21: 4.5, The Pit. We asked a focus group what music people want to hear. Then we ignored them because they were wrong.

0: 94.5, The Pit, Greta Van Fleet. Here we go again. A new study said they found no evidence that any amount of drinking alcohol improves your health. They say it's the opposite. Even a moderate amount of drinking carries big risks. So this rebuts the earlier studies they did a year ago that said, you know, if you drink in small amounts, it actually can be beneficial. You know, for myself, I'm going to do what most people do and decide to ignore this stupid study and wait for the next study that says what I want it to. Somebody get the Jack Daniels people to commission a study on drinking.
1: 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Because cowbells are cool and feelings are optional.

0: 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That's Detroit's Ava Under Fire. We are Albuquerque's new choice for rock. Stone Temple Pilots and Audio Slave coming up right after this.
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14: A better life with Dr. Sanjay Gupta.
15: There are lots of things you can measure to get an idea of how healthy you are at any given moment. Temperature, heart rate, blood pressure, just to name a few. But how about how healthy you will be and how long you're likely to live? According to a new study out of the University at Buffalo, two simple strength tests are pretty accurate at predicting longevity in older women. One is hand grip strength, and the other is how quickly people can stand up from a seated position without using their arms. By the way, I remember interviewing former President Jimmy Carter when he was quite old and being really impressed how he just popped out of the chair without using his arms. Not a lot of older people can actually do that. But I think the message here is that maintaining strength as you age is going to help you perform everyday activities, but also help you avoid injury and stay independent. I'm Dr. Sanjay Gupta, helping you live a better life.
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8: And they're saying that the lining of the nose is very important, so not picking it or plucking the nasal hairs can help to lower Alzheimer's risks. 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
16: Just digging for gold? What are you, Mario, trying to get some coins?
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9: Oh, my gosh.
8: Da-na-na-na-na.
4: 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It's Dave and Mahoney.
8: He's being charged with aggravated assault with a deadly weapon for pointing a gun at a neighbor. 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
9: the front
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9: Lawn.
8: That's a fine. Actually, death.
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I'm Rick Havoc. Got the Architects coming up, and right after that, apparently it's not okay to trash hotel rooms anymore.

0: 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So the mosquitoes are killing me over at my house right now. I live near the river, and I just read that people who drink beer like double or triple the risk of getting bitten by mosquitoes. 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
10: For years, we've been talking about both the positive and negative effects of being on social media. And I would say, by and large, for older adults, social media is net positive. Not all positive, but net positive. Helps them keep in touch with friends and stay social. But for younger people, social media use, especially heavy use, tends to be net negative. In fact, according to this year's World Happiness Report, youth who use social media more than 5 hours a day reported a lower level of well-being. And researchers who study this sort of thing found that many teens wish these platforms didn't even exist, and yet they can't seem to stop using them. Experts we talked to largely suggested two things. Ideally, along with your friend group, take some time offline. Also, try to recurate your algorithm so it shows you posts that'll make you feel good. I'm Dr. Sanjay Gupta, helping you live a better life.
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0: 94.5 The Pit, Billy Morrison and Sully Erna. It's becoming, it is hot as balls outside right now. I've got to go get something done with my AC, which is like almost as bad as my swamp cooler at home. I've heard you can get like an AC boost for it, so I'm going to see if I can get something done. I'm going to get out of the heat if I can. DC's coming up next. He is raring to go. Stone Temple Pilots next.
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4: 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We're not saying we're the best, but your mom did tell us to turn it down.

Albuquerque, New Mexico. What is up? It's Tuesday, June 23rd, just after 2 o'clock. That was Green Day. I'm DC. And I got to tell you, I watched this documentary on Netflix called Maternal Instinct, and that thing has been messing with me for days. So I finally went down the rabbit hole online to learn more about this case, and it is absolutely insane. They should have had more episodes of that for sure. We'll unpack that later on this afternoon. We've also got a little announcement. Maybe it's a big announcement. That's coming up when I get back. Right now, I've got Hardy on 94.5 The Pit.

0: 94.5 The Pit. That's Tim Montana, Break Me Down. And here is the big news. We got in touch with Tim Montana's people. I had my people, which is more specifically Metal Mike Trujillo, reaches out, finds his promotion, sets it up, and we are going to talk to him one-on-one this Thursday. Dude's blown up right now. And of course, Metal Mike has his finger on the pulse. So huge shout out to him for the connection. We'll get that up as soon as we can. Hopefully sometime on Thursday. If not, you'll hear it on Friday. But coming soon, our interview with Tim Montana. Coming up, I've got Live in Nickelback, so keep it right here on 94.5 The Pit.
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16: A better life with Dr. Sanjay Gupta.
17: They say consistency is key, but sometimes you just gotta switch it up. A new study out of Harvard School of Public Health found that varying your exercise routine could add years to your life. What exercise someone did didn't matter much. What did matter was that all the exercises together worked all the muscle groups in their body. Now, an added benefit to changing things up is it can help you push through the plateau effect. That's when your body gets so efficient at doing something that you actually stop getting better at it. And we know from previous research that specializing in any one sport at a young age can make someone actually more prone to injury. And as experts we talk to point out, even elite athletes switch up things with their workouts, making sure to target strength, cardio, flexibility, balance, and doing that every single week. I'm Dr. Sanjay Gupta, helping you live a better life.
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13: I thought literally like there was like a riot happening at a Walmart near my house, and it wasn't a riot. 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And
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7: 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We think not.

0: DC on the pit. Those 3 days. Grace, don't want to go home tonight. Or maybe you do. It is Amazon Prime Day. It's actually days now. Multiple runs through Friday. So are you an Amazon Prime person? You got some items on your list you're going to check off, see if you got a good deal. We're going to unpack those a little bit. I've got all these lists of the best deals, and it seems like most of them are like headphones and things like that. But you can get some good stuff still. Although I remember when they first did Amazon Prime Day, and the discounts were insane. It's changed quite a bit. Still good deals. So we'll take a look at that coming up in the 3 o'clock hour. 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

0: I'm Jeff Symbieta with your Sports Animal Short, brought to you by Sandia Resort and Casino. NBA Draft Round 1 tonight in Brooklyn. But the news was yesterday, or a whole lot of it. Dusty Mays, the new head coach of the Dallas Mavericks, he leaves the college ranks where he led Michigan to a national championship. And Giannis Antetokounmpo was traded yesterday. The Milwaukee Bucks traded their superstar to the Miami Heat in return for four players, including Tyler Hero, Jaime Jaquez Jr. They get three first-round picks, one pick swap, and a second-round pick. Giannis is now a member of the Heat. Soccer yesterday, Lionel Messi becomes the highest scorer in World Cup history. Two goals yesterday. He's now got 18 in his career. Argentina beat Austria 2-0. Meanwhile, Kylian Mbappe scored twice for France in their 3-0 win over Iraq. He's got 16 career World Cup goals. And Oklahoma won the college baseball championship. They beat North Carolina 13-2. Want more? We're talking sports over at 95.9 FM and AM 610, the Sports Animal. I'm Jeff Symbieta.
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14: A better life with Dr. Sanjay Gupta.
15: There are lots of things you can measure to get an idea of how healthy you are at any given moment. Temperature, heart rate, blood pressure, just to name a few. But how about how healthy you will be and how long you're likely to live? According to a new study out of the University at Buffalo, 2 simple strength tests are pretty accurate at predicting longevity in older women. One is hand grip strength, and the other is how quickly people can stand up from a seated position without using their arms. By the way, I remember interviewing former President Jimmy Carter when he was quite old and being really impressed how he just popped out of the chair without using his arms. Not a lot of older people can actually do that. But I think the message here is that maintaining strength as you age is going to help you perform everyday activities, but also help you avoid injury and stay independent. I'm Dr. Sanjay Gupta, helping you live a better life.
10: 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That's at 4th Street in Roma. If you need directions, call the business office at 505-767-6700.
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0: How did I lose weight? And I did lean right here. I did. I love this stuff. Listen, Brickhouse Nutrition been with me for a long time. 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
10: Traffic right now, you are seeing some slowdowns both directions of I-25 in the construction zone. That's to be expected this time of day. Just watch your speed going through there. I-40 right now looks good. Your river crossings, Paseo Alameda and Montaño, moving up to speed right now north of the city. I-25 between Albuquerque and Santa Fe. Don't see any problems in either direction.
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0: That's the new one from A Perfect Circle. It's called Starless. 94.5 The Pit. Have you heard about the Smashing Pumpkins tribute album? This all coincides with the 35th anniversary of the Smashing Pumpkins debut album. Gish has its new single out now. It's from Tame Impala with a cover of Hummer from Siamese Dream. Some of the other bands on this: Alice Glass, Nita Strauss, Yannicka, Des Rocks, Meg Myers, Between the Buried, Playa Royale, and others. It is a little strange, though. There's 15 tracks, but they did bullet with Butterfly Wings twice. I'm not sure about that. The album will be available digitally on August 14th, so keep your eyes open for that. It's called Sending Hearts to All My Dearies, a tribute to the Smashing Pumpkins, coming in August. We're going to take a break. Coming up, I've got Stained and Fuel. Don't go anywhere. It's DC on The Pit.
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23: If I could be reincarnated as an animal, it would be a fat-ass basset hound.
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21: Well, taking a look at traffic right now, you do have some slowdowns. I-25 in that construction zone. You're going to want to watch your speed going through there. Westbound on I-40 at the interchange, traffic moving just a little slow there. Paseo, Alameda, Montaño, those river crossings are moving up to speed. South of the city, I-25 between Albuquerque and Los Lunas, not seeing any problems in either direction.
10: 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I'm Grace Toledo from the 96.3 News Radio KKOB Traffic Center.
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0: KKOB Newsroom, I'm Natasha Lepa. Country artist Bailey Zimmerman is facing an arrest warrant here in New Mexico after canceling an Albuquerque concert. Well, court documents say he appeared to be intoxicated during incidences at the Sandia Resort and Casino. He was removed by police and later caused about $16,000 in hotel room damage while leaving an unpaid alcohol bill. A jury has acquitted Francisco Espinosa of first-degree murder in a 2022 jealousy-related shooting, though prosecutors plan to retry him on second-degree murder charges. And the DEA allowed large quantities of fentanyl pills to circulate in New Mexico between 2023 and 2025 as part of efforts to track and build cases against major traffickers. Well, I'm Natasha Leiba, 96.3 News Radio, KKOB, and this was your PIN News Update.
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5: A Better Life with Dr. Sanjay Gupta.
6: By age 35, two-thirds of American men will experience some degree of noticeable hair loss. And by age 50, about 85% of men will have significantly thinning hair. That's according to the American Hair Loss Association. Now, one dermatologist explained that hair loss can either be genetic or it can be triggered by stress, illness, surgery, medications, major life events. No matter the cause, a lot of men, understandably, are frustrated by hair loss because it seems like a loss of control. You can take great care of your scalp by all sorts of expensive lotions and potions, but that might not matter. There are some tried and true medications that might work, like minoxidil or finasteride. But another solution is just shaving it off, and I've heard more and more how liberating this can be for a lot of guys. That's the ultimate control of their appearance. I'm Dr. Sanjay Gupta, helping you live a better life.
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8: So we're hanging out, and we go to this little cove where you can, like, run the boat up onto the beach a little bit. 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
9: A big-ass explosion. 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I was like, I go, that thing may blow up. 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
9: During the summer when we were all out of school, there would be 20-some-odd kids at any random person's house, which my mom loved it.
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0: Ice Nine Kills on the Pit. That's Twisting the Knife, featuring McKenna Grace. After seeing Maternal Instinct, I am having a really hard time with the whole Wade situation, because if the person I live with says they're pregnant and carries out a 9-month pregnancy at some point, even if I don't go to any doctor's appointments or do anything for the pregnancy at all, at some point you would think he would want to go feel the heartbeat, maybe feel a kick. Who knows? If he was going to have nothing to do with this kid at all, why would he continue to live with mom? I'm just so confused by that. I'm sorry. That's the one thing I have such a hard time with. But I keep going back to that one thing with Wade. Why didn't you go and just hear the heartbeat just one time? I don't get that. And I probably never will. I've got to go pay some bills. When we get back, it's Red Hot Chili Peppers and Linkin Park on The Pit.
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5: Traffic right now, you've got that crash eastbound on I-40 at Eubank. Eastbound 40 now closed at Wyoming, so do be aware of that. You're going to see quite a bit of backups, folks trying to exit off there. Both directions of I-25 near the construction zone, you got slow-moving traffic. You've also got slowdowns headed west on Paseo as you approach 2nd Street. Westbound on Alameda near Coors, some congestion in that area.
6: 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I'm Grace Toledo from the 96.3 News Radio KKOB Traffic Center.
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15: 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Text 1 through 5 to 505-767-9145, with 5 being you love it.
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26: A Better Life with Dr. Sanjay Gupta.
0: colleague of mine went to a meeting of the primetime seniors the other week. There are programs like this all over the country for people in their 60s, 70s, 80s, and beyond to stay active. It's not just something to keep older folks busy. It helps to keep their bodies in shape and their brain sharp. Showing up with a good attitude is a must, and research shows that having the right mindset actually does lead to better physical aging. So if you need some suggestions to boost your positivity, experts we talked to recommended focusing on goals, which can boost your confidence. Practice gratitude, they said. One of the seniors my colleague met told her that just waking up in the morning is, quote, better than the alternative. That's true. Focus on the things you can control. Diet and exercise, and very importantly, surround yourself with positive people, because that can be contagious. I'm Dr. Sanjay Gupta, helping you live a better life.
20: It's Dave and Mahoney.
21: They knew you were weak enough to take away your breakfast peaches.
25: Some guys
21: peaches.
25: Like, you gonna eat them peaches? I'm like, I'm not now.
21: Because
25: I
21: was thinking, stand up right.
25: I thought for sure I was going to be in there until my court date, because they were like, oh, we don't know if you're going to get bail. And then, you know, 2 hours later, I was out. But
21: they told me.
25: I was trying to make friends. I was like, you can have my peaches, sir.
21: Yeah, sure.
25: Yeah, here you go.
21: Take my peaches.
25: And I didn't know what that was code for, and now I'm a different man.
20: The Dave and Mahoney Show.
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0: Moving on to the main stage. I'm JJ Buck with your World Cup update, and it's group play madness. Already moving on, Mexico, United States, Germany, Argentina, France, and Norway have locked in their spot in the knockout round of 32. Heading home, Haiti, Turkey, Tunisia, and Jordan. The leader of the crazy train, Lionel Messi, scored twice on Monday, and he scored all five goals for Argentina this World Cup. France's Kylian Mbappe, Norway's Erling Haaland have four through two games. England striker Harry Kane will try to join them today, England versus Ghana. Other games to watch, can Cristiano Ronaldo bounce back? Portugal faces Uzbekistan, Colombia versus DR Congo, and Panama takes on Croatia. Want more content? Hit me up on Instagram, TheJJBuck. Enjoy the World Cup.
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4: The heat gradually easing this evening. Overnight skies clear to partly cloudy. Low 68 Albuquerque and 62 in Santa Fe. Wednesday, well, another scorcher, not quite as hot, but hitting 99 in Albuquerque for a high. 92 in Santa Fe. Slight chance of an isolated gusty thundershower for the afternoon and evening hours. This is your forecast from KOAT Action 7 News. I'm meteorologist Eric Green.
5: Traffic right now. You've got major delays eastbound on I-40, which is closed at Wyoming due to a crash. Be really patient if you're caught up in that. If you can, seek out an alternate route. Both directions of I-25 near the construction zone, you're going to see slow moving traffic. You've got slowdowns westbound on Paseo between Jefferson and the river, and westbound on Alameda near Coors. You'll see some congestion in that area.
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0: It's DC on the Pit. That was all for you. So you might have heard recently this new band, Fozzy, we've been putting in rotation. Well, what I found out blew my mind. Their lead singer is WWE Hall of Famer Chris Jericho. They are going on a rock and wrestling cruise in November. So if you like to mix your tunes and your wrestling, this is probably the perfect vacation. You should check that out. But yes, I am super late to this party. Chris Jericho, the rock star. I dig that so much. I'm going to have to check them out. And who knows, maybe we can get them on the show. We're going to have Tim Montana on later this week. I'm super stoked for that. I'll give you more information. We talked to him on Thursday, so we're hoping Thursday, maybe Friday at the latest. But I'll let you know as soon as I can. Coming up, I've got Weezer. And another one featuring Amy Lee. Don't go anywhere. It's 94.5 The Pit.
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3: Well, traffic right now, you've still got those backups. Eastbound I-40 with crash cleanup at Eubank. That's blocking your two right lanes. You've also got a crash eastbound I-40 at Carlisle affecting the right lane. Also, westbound I-40 between the interchange and Coors. Traffic's moving slow. I-25 near the construction zone, you got slow-moving traffic in both directions there. Headed west on Paseo, Jefferson until the river, you got slow-moving traffic there. You've also got that congestion westbound Alameda near Coors.
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11: Few people now have asked me about a TikTok trend that they've come across. It's called 75 Hard. The challenge was created by entrepreneur and author Andy Frisella, who calls it a, quote, transformative mental toughness program and an Ironman for your brain. So here's what it entails. Eat a structured diet with no alcohol, drink a gallon of water, read 10 pages of nonfiction, take a progress photo, and complete 2 45-minute workouts, one of them outdoors, every day for 75 days. Quite a challenge. We asked CNN fitness contributor Dana Santis about this, who reminded us that sustainable fitness isn't about punishment or proving discipline through extremes. It's about building habits that integrate into your lifestyle in a way that feels supportive and repeatable. If you ask me, that's going to be the key to long-term success. I'm Dr. Sanjay Gupta, helping you live a better life.
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0: 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The gaming company Valve has announced pricing for its upcoming Steam Machine, a new Linux-based gaming PC. The 512-gigabyte version will go for $1,049, a significant notch above the already pricey PlayStation 5 Pro. A controller is not included in that price, but can be bundled for an additional $80. Valve says the Steam Machine will offer more customization than the PS5 Pro and will be able to play a wider variety of games. Electric car maker Lucid Motors is laying off about 1,000 employees, about 18% of the company. It marks Lucid's second round of staffing cuts this year as it prepares a trio of new, lower-cost EVs. And Amazon Prime Day is kicking off. Adobe forecasts this year will be a record setter for the online retailer, predicting shoppers will spend $26.3 billion when it all wraps up on Friday. With Tech Trends, I'm Mike Dubusky, ABC News.
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6: The heat gradually easing this evening. Overnight skies clear to partly cloudy. Low 68 Albuquerque and 62 in Santa Fe. Wednesday, well, another scorcher, not quite as hot, but hitting 99 in Albuquerque for a high, 92 in Santa Fe. Slight chance of an isolated gusty thundershower for the afternoon and evening hours. This is your forecast from KOAT Action 7 News. I'm meteorologist Eric Green.
7: Traffic right now. You've got crash cleanup continuing eastbound I-40 at Eubank. That's blocking your two right lanes, and you still got quite a bit of backups in that area. Be careful as you make your way through there. Meanwhile, westbound on I-40 between the interchange and Coors, you'll see slowdowns both directions of I-25 in the construction zone. Things moving slow through there. You're also got crash cleanup going on right now southbound on Coors near Irving.
8: 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I'm Grace Toledo from the 96.3 News Radio KKOB Traffic Center.
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